Linkin Park's documentary called Unshatter is making its debut tomorrow. A limited theatrical run, so check our local listings. Telling the story about them pushing forward as a band after losing Chester many years ago. 94.5 The Buzz, 10%.

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Jordan, did you have on your NFL bingo card, did you have the Bears trouncing the Eagles in Monday Night Football with their third string quarterback? No, you did not. I appreciate Jalen Hurts being held in check because I needed that to win my matchup in fantasy football this week, which I did. 94.5 The Buzz. Thanks, Bears. 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

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It's Allie. Got some free tickets for you to check out Stained. They're putting on a 25th anniversary of their Break the Cycle album tour. Seether, Hoobastank, Hinder, October 17th, which is 2 weeks from this Saturday at Willens Pavilion. Win your way in right now. 888-467-5945. Sold out Stained tickets right now on The Buzz. His new Shinedown.

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Well, nobody won that Powerball jackpot last night. So for tomorrow night's drawing, we'll get around $409 million. And then for Mega Millions tonight, look around $300 million. That's a lot of scratch. 94.5 The Buzz, Nita and Dave.

94.5 The Buzz. It's Allie, and we are wrapping up September. October starts on Thursday, and not far behind. I think we're gonna get into some 80s for high temps instead of 90s, starting on Friday, thanks to some scattered thunderstorms rolling through. Actually, likely the whole weekend. 94.5 The Buzz, new case.

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94.5 The Buzz. Breaking Benjamin and Chevelle coming to town next Saturday, October the 10th. Man, I love when we get a Saturday show. Woodlands Pavilion. And I got some free tickets for you right now. Breaking Ben, Chevelle tickets. 888-467-5945. 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It's Evanescence.

interesting turn of events. We heard today that Roush Fenway Keselowski Racing co-owner and driver Brad Keselowski apparently said today that he's leaving the team after the season. So he joined as a co-owner in 2021, started driving for that team, won the Cup Series back in 2012. But yeah, he's looking for other opportunities. When it will happen. 94.5 The Buzz. It's Crazy Bitch.

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has officially sold out of all of their tour dates for 2027. Now, there are only six of them here in the States, two different cities. It's like, what, Vegas and Boston or something? Vegas and Jersey. But the rest are European tour dates mostly. 94.5

94.5 The Buzz, and the U.S. Senate voted 77-22 to pass the Protect College Sports Act. Now, they have their work cut out for them in the House of Representatives, especially because it's a lame duck situation, and they're not going to planning on voting on anything until after the midterms. 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

All right, we just announced this show on Monday. Slipknot announced a big stadium tour. They're going to be this way next August at Daikin Park, bringing with them Bring Me the Horizon and a bunch more. Tickets don't even go on sale until this Friday at 10 a.m. Hooking you up right now. Slipknot tickets. Win them before you can buy them. 888-467-5945. There's new news. 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

like, how does that happen? How does a Chicago Bears team with their third string quarterback trounce the Philadelphia Eagles on Monday Night Football? But then there's part of that where you're just like, I love that. I love that any given Sunday or Monday, as it were. Houston Texans looking for their first win of the season. Going to be hosting the Cowboys noon on Sunday. 94.5 The Buzz.

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This morning, Perfect Circle announced a big tour, and they are going to be at Woodlands Pavilion coming up May 7th. Tickets go on sale this Friday at 10 a.m. I got your hookup right now. It's The Cult and A Perfect Circle together next May. 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

Well, Seether is a part of this sold-out Stained show that'll be in town 2 weeks from Saturday at Woodlands Pavilion. You want some free tickets? The only way in now is to win. Rod Ryan Show has your hookup tomorrow morning and all this week on 94.5 The Buzz. You're Seether.

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I got a bunch of new music stacked up for you next. It's Emerging Alt, hosted by Alex Mack, the new one from The Revivalists, which is fantastic. New Fontaines DC. These guys are fantastic. If you've never heard of those guys, a Death Cab for Cutie, a cool jam band called Goose, and a bunch more. It is all next on 94.5 The Buzz, Emerging Alt. Here's Sum 41.

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1: I just want you to know that I do this show for you, right? This is Emerging Alt. It is your full hour of all new music releases. But I also want you to know, it helps me, right? Like, I have such a good time doing this, especially Tuesdays. It's for sure my least favorite day of the week. But getting to play you all this new stuff is pretty great. Like, I got Fontaine's DC on the show tonight. We're going to do new stuff from our friends in Joyce Manor at Edge Hill. In Color back on the show. This band Leap. I've got Goose, Young the Giant, a ton more. So we're going to get through Tuesday together. I think it's because maybe I didn't celebrate Taco Tuesday, and that's on me. But let's kick it off right now. New stuff from The Revivalist. The song's called Heartstop.

94.5 The Buzz, Houston's rock and alternative station. All right, I have to admit something kind of embarrassing. It's Alex Mack, your host here on iHeartRadio's Emerging Alt. I have loved this next song so much since I started playing it for you. Sam Fender with Olivia Dean. I didn't realize that he has a version of the song where it's just him. And typically, like, sometimes I think a feature is not as strong as, like, the original. I like this version better, I'll say it. This is that one right now, Sam Fender with Olivia Dean on Rain Me In.

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0: What's going on? My name's Alex Mack, your host here on Emerging Alt. And look, I know you've probably listened to the show before, or at least I like to think you have, but if you are new here, thanks for hanging out. Just a full hour of all the best new music, like just played you Sam Fender and Olivia Dean. The new Fontaines DC kicked off the show with the Revivalists. But the most important part is what you think, right? Like, I want you to be a part of this. It's not just like a me talking at you kind of thing. That's why we have the talkback feature on our free iHeartRadio app, right? You open the app,

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Houston's rock and alternative. Hey, what's up? It's Alex Mack, your host here on Emerging Alt. Now, I was looking on my Instagram recently, and I followed this next band, Edge Hill, for a while now. I saw they just did a show in New York, and they went into Williamsburg Pizza, where I guess the pizza guys are fans. They made them, like, custom Edge Hill pizzas. Like, that's how you know you made it. New one from Edge Hill right now. This is Love to Go.

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Hey, what's up? My name's Alex Mack, your host here on iHeartRadio's Emerging Alt. Now, earlier in the year, we got the new album from Death Cab for Cutie. I'll be real with you, knocked my socks off. And not that I, like, didn't expect it to. It's just sometimes when you love a band for such a long time, like, the later albums you're always worried about. It was one of my favorite releases of theirs. So I wanted to play you this one from that record. It's called Stone Over Water.

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Now, I'm not looking for any prizes or, you know, accolades here on Emerging Alts, but I do wonder how many other radio shows have played both the bands Geese and Goose on the same show. I feel like I should at least make myself like something to hang on the fridge. This is Goose right now, though. It's Good Times, End Times.

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0: My name's Alex Mack, your host here on Emerging Alt. Appreciate you hanging out with me. It's so cool to, like, do this show. Just play you a full hour of all, like, cool new music. Get to hang out, be music nerds, and check in with me as you're listening to the show. You know, especially if you missed something, maybe you want me to, I don't know, tell you the song title again, or you didn't know the band name, whatever it is. Just be a part of the show, right? Ask questions. 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Most important is just to tell me your name and where you're listening from, because the show is nationwide. 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

Houston's rock and alternative. All right, I got to give credit where credit's due. It's Alex Mack on Emerging Alt. I actually was asked in the DMs to play this one. You can hit me up whenever, by the way. DMs are open for you at Alex Mack Live. It's Alex M-A-C-L-I-V-E for any, you know, questions, comments, and like I said, requests. Because I was playing you Temper City Self-Aware, and then David was like, hey, you should play Reverse Psychology. And I was like, David, you know what? You're right. I'm playing it right now.

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You know what the coolest part about hosting Emerging Alt here is on iHeartRadio? Not just playing you like all the best new songs, but the fact that I get to do this every weeknight at 11 o'clock. So if you missed any of the show tonight, come back tomorrow, hang out. Got more stuff like this from the Linda Lindas. It's burning out.

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14: Next. Hey, Alfie. What can I get for you?
8: Hey, Nora. Just a nice latte, please. How was your weekend?
14: Not bad, thanks. Mainly working here. You?
8: Me? Well, I was battling gods in the afterlife realm, and after lunch, I fought mercenaries. Ooh, could I get oat milk with that latte, please?
14: Yeah, of course.
8: And then Sunday was mostly fighting supervillains. So a pretty chill weekend. Ooh, and I'll grab an almond croissant, too.
14: Wait, what? That didn't actually happen, right?
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0: Let's go. Come on. Come on.
1: Good morning. This is Ed McMahon. Uh-huh. And now, ladies and gentlemen, here's Rod Ryan.
2: Okay.
1: Yeah.
0: Okay. Here we come. Good morning, everybody. Rod Ryan Show checking in. Where all my stuff went.
3: What are you looking for?
4: I don't know.
0: Oh.
3: Happy hump day.
5: Found it.
0: Ha-ha.
5: There you go.
0: Good morning, everybody. Sorry. Got my stuff in the wrong spot. Hi. Wakey, wakey. Eggs and bakey. Rod Ryan Show checking in on this wild card Wednesday. Fresh out of bed, head to head. Four-time Hall of Famer Brian going for win number two. We'll play that game at 6:20. How about Slipknot tickets before they go on sale in Homeroom? We'll hook you up on the Fun Fact Flashback. Friday, 10 a.m., tickets go on sale. Stained, that's a sold-out show. We have tickets for you at 7:20. Got Mumford & Sons tickets for their show tomorrow night at 8:20. Yesterday, we announced A Perfect Circle with The Cult. We'll have those tickets for you before they go on sale Friday at 10 a.m. We'll hook you up at around 9:10. Rush Hour is also in the 9 o'clock hour. We will have Rush tickets for you on Mo the Show. I got rained on yesterday a lot. I got rain yesterday. So I think we should start listening to me when the weather is being talked about. And there's a 30% chance of rain today, mostly cloudy, high of 90. Good morning, Mo. What you got in Houston's headlines?
3: Good morning. President Trump says leading AI companies have signed a voluntary agreement designed to set safety standards for the rapidly growing technology. This came after a meeting of all the heads of the major AI companies yesterday. Trump described that document as a constitution for AI companies and said it, quote, morally binding, although it carries no force of law.
5: The AI listens to morals.
3: Yeah. House Speaker Mike Johnson was part of the meeting yesterday and said they're all committing to stronger internal controls. The Department of Education also in the news for what some reports are describing as a policy that bans majors such as art, music, or social work. The Trump administration is pushing back against those claims. He says schools must prove that graduates from all majors have to prove that they're going to make more with a college diploma than they make with just a high school education in order to get funding. Congress just voted to officially end production of the U.S. penny after 234 years. I feel like we talked about this like just a minute ago.
0: Well, they haven't been making them, but I guess they made it official.
3: Official, okay. Yes. The U.S. Mint stopped producing pennies last year because the cost is nearly 4 cents to make one penny. Game of Thrones is headed to the big screen, but you gotta wait until June 6th of 2029. Apparently, it takes place about 300 years before the events of Game of Thrones. I think fans will probably be excited about this.
0: Yeah.
3: You're Game of Thrones-ish?
0: Yeah, super exciting.
5: Bran the Broken's origin story.
3: Will you go to a movie theater to see it?
0: I mean, you know I probably won't.
3: You'd rather stream.
0: You know I probably won't.
3: That's how I gauge your excitement. Like, but are you actually going to a theater?
0: But it seems like really cool news.
3: I'm sure fans are pumped. Fans of AC/DC are pumped. The show they had scheduled for New York City, the New York City area, had to be canceled last weekend. You know, they've been having that crazy nor'easter weather.
0: Mm-hmm.
3: Well, the concert has been rescheduled for tomorrow. And added bonus, they're now bringing some friends along. It was announced the show will now include Foo Fighters.
0: Oh, I mean, what an awesome thing.
3: Oops. Don't you hate when that happens?
0: So obviously the Foo Fighters had a good time when they opened for the AC/DC in St. Louis last week.
3: Let's throw another one in there. I'm glad it works out with their schedules. Those are Houston's headlines.
0: Go ahead, Alex.
5: The MLB playoffs started yesterday. Ugh. The Astros lost to the White Sox 6-3. Starting pitcher AJ Blueball lasts just 2/3 of an inning before being taken out. They're going to play a must-win game two tonight at Daikin Park. Hunter Brown will be on the mound for the Astros, going up against Chicago's Sean Burke. First pitch is at 4 o'clock, and you can listen to it on our sister station, Sports Talk 790. Some other playoff scores from yesterday. Braves got by the Cubs 5-3. Yankees beat the Red Sox 9-0. And the Padres shut out the Cubs 8-0. That is what's going on in sports.
0: You told me Caitlin Clark was going to lose last night.
5: Well, I didn't know that Asia Wilson was going to have an absolute meltdown.
0: Okay.
3: Something.
5: And just melt under pressure.
0: All right, dude. The W.
5: Toilet paper soft.
0: The W.
5: I was watching.
0: Let's go. Let's go,
5: text
0: everybody.
5: Mo about it.
3: I watch. Who am I? Alex talked me into it.
0: If you want the first phone call, come get it. 713-212-5945. 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
2: 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The

94.5 The Buzz. Red Hot Chili Peppers. And here we go. We are off and running. 4 hours of pain. Rod Ryan Show, Wild Card Wednesday edition. Thanks for being up dark and early with us. Wake me up when September ends. Today's the day, right? Today's the last day of September. Rocktober 1 starts tomorrow. There's a couple of big concerts going on tomorrow. Of course, we got tickets for everything. Mumford & Sons is tomorrow night at the Woodlands. You can win those at 8:20. Rush, finally, tomorrow night. That's happening at the Toyota Center. So we'll have tickets. And those are coming on Mo the Show. So you got two tickets. You got some tickets that are like coming up for tomorrow night. You got some stuff that's not even going on sale until Friday. That's the Slipknot and the Perfect Circle. And then you got tickets that you can't even buy staying. Pretty good week. I mean, I know I went really all in last week talking about the greatest prize week ever in the history of the Rod Ryan Show. But, hey, this is a pretty good week here. It's a really, really

0: 94.5 The Buzz. Good morning, Rod Ryan Show. Thanks for starting your day off with us and being in homeroom. I'm getting things set up over here for the Fresh Out of Bed head-to-head. My man Alex is working on a few things. He's going to tell us what's trending.
1: Well, here locally, the Astros are trending. They're getting ready for a comeback.
0: I like that.
1: Getting ready for the comeback.
0: I like that. But we have the Pope working against us. Did you see that?
1: We have God working against you.
0: Pope.
2: No, they're different.
0: The Pope.
1: Yeah, but he talks to God.
2: But
1: he's
2: the guy that goes to
1: God.
2: I'm not Catholic.
1: Wow.
0: He's got God on speed dial.
1: Wow.
0: So he's rooting for the White Sox. That's his team. We all knew that.
2: Bye.
0: I didn't need that letter sent to the team.
1: Yeah, not very cool, dude.
2: Let's not bring religion.
0: I didn't need you to take pen to paper.
1: Let's leave religion at work, pal. All right?
0: I agree.
1: Diddy is trending. They shortened his sentence.
0: Again. He's headlining the Crazy Criminal blog page. I don't know who's working for him, but they keep shaving time.
1: So they've added time to his sentence? They've removed time? Earlier this month, they moved it up to February, but before they had moved it back to February from an earlier date because of a reported prison fight that landed him in solitary confinement, and they had also had it moved back before because he allegedly created and consumed alcohol in prison.
0: Yeah, I think
1: how are you still getting it, like, deferred? How did that? So his new release date is January 21st of 2028.
0: I do have an article up. Like I said, he's headlining the Crazy Criminal blog page. They say that he's living like a king in prison right now.
2: I saw all that stuff.
1: Yeah. It looks like it.
0: You can go read that and see.
1: Remember the video of him riding like a scooter? He was just going back and forth in the wings with the scooter. And then Dancing with the Stars is trending. Mm. Last night's episode's got people talking.
2: Spoiler alert.
1: I don't know 100% what happened, but I saw the Savannah Bananas guy. He seemed like he was heavily featured in it.
2: He's
1: Jackson
2: so good. Yeah,
1: something.
2: He's staying forever.
1: He's got that great hair. Yeah. He's always wearing yellow.
2: He's so handsome.
1: But, I mean, he's a dancer for the Savannah really Bananas, basically. So he's going to be good at this. But that's what's trending at 95 The Buzz.
3: 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This is four-time Hall of Famer Brian. Now you're fresh out of bed, head-to-head, one-day champion. And I know there's been a lot of turnover lately, but I plan on sticking around all week. 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
0: 713-212-5945 if you want to play.
4: 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You're Rod Ryan Show awake. Now go do some damage out there. 94.5.

0: 94.5 The Buzz. Good morning. Rod Ryan Show on this Wild Card Wednesday. That's our Instagram feature. There's a food blog page. We already talked about Diddy on the crazy criminal blog page today. Lots of different links. Lots of just individual blog pages for some fun stories. Find out what Texas is number one in. There's a list, a national list that came out. Texas was number one. Not the best list to be on, but that's just some of the stuff you'll find that Chili's working on getting up on the blog pages. 30% chance of rain, mostly cloudy today. Highs of around 90. Oh, boy.
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0: Brian!
2: Good morning.
0: Good morning, Brian. Four-time Hall of Famer. This guy knows what he's doing, huh? There's no way you're going to pull a one-pump chump on me, right? Like, the turnover stops here?
2: That's the game plan.
0: Okay. You're taking on 10-time Hall of Famer, 2-time world champion, Corey the Goat Hunter finally makes his return to the show. Good morning.
3: Good morning, everybody.
4: What happened?
2: I knew he was lingering around.
0: He's always lingering. He's in my inbox. I can tell you exactly where he is every day. He's emailing me, bitching at me. Why does Chili hate me? Chili does not hate you, Corey.
3: No, Chili hates me, but it's for good reason.
0: He's terrorizing those phone lines. Well, welcome back. When was the last time you played, Corey?
3: A few months ago. I've actually played twice this year. Both times were against Todd, and I just could not get it done.
0: Really? Okay. Well, can you get it done against Brian?
3: I'm damn sure going to try today.
0: All right, what are they playing for?
4: We have a Rod Ryan Show t-shirt on the line.
0: All right.
4: Good luck.
0: Brian, you've been in the hall 4 times. You're not afraid of this guy.
2: No. But, you know, he's one of the best, so be the best, you got to beat the best.
0: Okay.
4: That's right.
3: Let's do it, Brian. Good luck.
2: Hey, good luck, Corey.
0: Question number one. What tool has a magnetic needle that points...
4: I was going to say Brian.
0: They both said Brian.
4: Wow.
0: Big Brian.
2: A compass.
0: Compass is the correct answer.
4: Mm-hmm. That was neck and neck.
0: Tool has a magnetic needle that points north to help you find direction. It's a compass. And Brian is on the board. Mm-hmm. Okay. B gets the square. It was close. Mm-hmm. It was insanely close. I was too busy answering and asking a question, so I couldn't tell. Corey, Brian, Corey. How long is one term?
2: Brian.
3: Corey.
0: Who got in?
4: Brian.
2: 4 years.
0: Let's talk about different things that have different terms. I only know one. How long is one term for the President of the United States of America? 4 years.
3: Damn. Good job, Brian.
4: Like how long you carry a baby, maybe?
0: How long is a term? 9 months?
4: 9 months.
0: How long is one term?
4: I don't know.
0: Of a baby?
4: I'm trying to think of other terms.
0: I don't know what other terms. I can't. Corey, what?
4: Yeah.
0: You and Goat Hunter are you guys not in the tournament this year?
3: No, there's not many of us in there.
0: The goat. I mean,
4: there's still a little time.
0: Yeah, well, Goat figured it out mathematically. He said he could get back in somehow. All right,
3: listen, Rod. You of all people should understand. We're getting older, okay? This is not as easy as it used to be.
0: Wait a minute. What was that backhand?
4: You of all people.
0: Wait.
4: That was amazing.
0: What was the backhand in the beginning of that statement?
4: I liked it.
0: Me of all people should know. Yeah. You son of a bitch. All right, Corey.
4: Come back anytime, Corey.
0: Or maybe never again. Either one. I don't know. 4-time Hall of Famer Brian. No one-pump chump. 2 wins for you. We're not here tomorrow because it's a travel day. We're going to... But you're going to run it on Friday, right?
5: Yeah. Yes, I'll run it.
0: Okay. So we're going to play on Friday. Mm-hmm. We're not playing. Tomorrow's a travel day. We got a Blue October Cabo thing. So we're all off tomorrow, Brian, but we're going to play on Friday morning, okay?
2: Sounds good. I'll be here.
0: Okay, dude. Nice win today, too.
2: Appreciate it.
0: A statement win. Wow.
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0: 94.5 The Buzz. Mo was singing along to that.
1: My flow is...
0: You should have seen her freestyling that. Yeah. Good morning, everybody. Rod Ryan Show. Appreciate you being up with us here in homeroom. This fresh out of bed, head-to-head, man. We're never not playing this game. It is so much fun.
2: 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Here's your current champion.
3: Good morning, everybody. This is four-time Hall of Famer Brian. Just maybe I'm not the one you want to mess around with this year. I am your Fresh Out of Bed Head-to-Head two-day champion. Taking out one of the greats. Two questions, two answers. Oh, Rod, I didn't know we're all going to Cabo on Thursday, so I guess I have to wait until Friday morning. Join me as I make it win number three, bitches.
0: All right. He'll try to string those wins together. And, you know, I told him, too. I said, I'm sorry about the momentum killer, but tomorrow is a travel day for us, so everybody will be off. And then we're going to piece together this live show. Mo and I in Cabo, Chili and Alex here in studio, and we're gonna make it work.
1: It's gonna be awesome.
0: We're gonna make it work. Mm-hmm. You're hearing me right now saying it is going to work. We're going to be just fine. We're gonna be just fine. I can't have anybody freaking out.
1: No freaking out.
0: It's gonna be good. All right, I brought in some new fun facts for you guys.
4: It's the fun fact of the day. We make you look smart in front of your buddies. It's the fun. Fact of the day.
0: What? Who's that? Who's in the studio with us? When was the last time? I didn't.
1: The ghost of Hal Past.
0: I don't know. You still came in and hung out with us, bro.
5: Just chewing those chips.
0: Good to see you, dude. Good to see
5: right
0: you.
5: Right here. Good
0: Welcome
5: to see
0: back.
5: You.
0: Yeah. I'm going to go with Amber on this. I didn't go follow up. I know Amber wouldn't do the show dirty. I love this fun fact a lot. Let's keep it rolling. Hi, Rod. With the Astros in the playoffs, I thought I would share a fun fact for you. Jose Altuve has played in 106 playoff games. That is more than 12 Major League Baseball teams have played in their existence. Included in there, Mets, Reds, Rangers, just to name a few. Way to go, Amber.
1: Thanks, Amber.
0: I hope that... I hope I'm not... giving out bad facts. I want that to be true
6: so
0: bad.
6: Just because it was anti-Mets and Rangers.
0: What did we learn about the Mets yesterday?
6: They're a bunch of bitches.
0: Expensive. Well, we didn't say that.
6: But we did know that.
0: We said that they had the highest payroll and they did not make the playoffs.
6: And they're a bunch of bitches.
0: But eight of the top 10 teams that pay out the most money are in the playoffs. So maybe it does, maybe that does work. The median age of the world's population, meaning half the world's population is older, the other half is younger than this number. What do you think that number is? You're a gambling guy.
6: I don't know.
0: It's 30. What do you got?
5: 30.
1: That seems fair.
0: 30.4 years old.
7: That is fun. Oh. You don't say.
5: Damn. Come on, Kelsey.
0: That's wild. Now, Japan has the highest median age at 49.8.
5: Yeah, they have a population
6: oldest
5: problem.
6: Oldest team in the league.
0: They live a long time, right?
5: No, they're not making babies. That's the problem.
0: Veteran. Right, and that's Body why they got pets. All those adult diapers.
5: Yeah, fun fact.
0: Stuff comes around. Now, I sat on this for a couple of days. I was hoping that Hal was, once at some point, was going to come back to us. Here's the fun fact, and maybe I can... have a smart guy explain it to me. 92% of the world's currency is digital.
7: Oh. 90? That's neat.
0: That means just like looking at my bank account and I don't have like the cash in my hand.
5: That's got to be what it means.
0: Right?
6: I mean, I collect gold.
5: Yeah.
0: 92% of the world's currency. When you think about how much money you have, mm-hmm. you look right. at that on your phone, you look number. At that on your screen, but you don't have that sitting somewhere.
1: Sure don't.
5: Yeah, that gets lower every year, I've got to imagine, over the last 100 years.
0: Can it's you imagine
5: going
0: if
5: down and down.
0: Everybody yeah. said, hey, I want everything I own in cash right now, there wouldn't be enough cash yeah, to give to everybody.
6: It's a really not scary pennies, thing to sure. think about.
0: All right, I'm glad you're here, Hal.
4: It's the fun fact of the day. We make you look smart in front of your buddies. It's the fun fact of the day.
0: Glad you're here for me to explain that to everybody.
5: Oh, there
0: you go. But you back me up, though. That's good. What are you giving away, Mo?
1: Slipknot just announced they're playing Dykin Park August 6th. Tickets don't even go on sale till Friday at 10 a.m. Ticketmaster.com. We would love to give you a pair of these tickets before they go on sale.
0: Yeah.
1: But you do have to know this flashback.
8: It's your fun back flashback.
0: Yesterday was Tuesday.
5: All day.
0: Whose biological father was a unicycle rider with the Ringling Brothers, Barnum and Bailey Circus? We wondered if his unicycle skills were passed through to his son. But we all know his son, for sure. By the way, Unicycle Man was not around while the kid...
1: Yeah.
0: He was not around. No, he gave up custody. Didn't want to be around that guy. That kid. 713-212-5945.
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0: Okay, Captain Currency. How did we do on Wall Street yesterday?
5: Well, we gave a little back again. The Dow was down 131 points. Kick off this morning at 51,349. NASDAQ lost 22 to 26,797. Benchmark 10-year Treasury trades at a 5.24%. In oil is at $90.58 a barrel. To the most active is the big studs, Boeing, Amgen, and Caterpillar. The big duds, Apple, Walmart, and Nike. The economic calendar this morning is pretty crowded. We'll get wholesale inventories, also retail sales for August. Right now, futures barely on the upside. Hang on to this. Be a positive opening right here on Wall Street. That's it. I'm out of here. This is Hal Lane, Managing Director with Raymond James, reporting for the Rod Ryan Show. From Raymond James on San Felipe and Augusta. Don't forget to always rock out your stock out.
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4: Hey, good morning. Who we got here on the phone?
6: Jordan.
4: Hi, Jordan. Welcome in. Let's see. Fun fact flashback. Oh, whose biological father was a unicycle rider with the Ringling Brothers Barnum and Bailey Circus?
6: That would be Jeff Bezos.
4: Yeah, and he peaced out after Bezos was born, too. He divorced Jeff's mother right when Jeff was 1 year old and gave up custody so that he could continue on with the circus. Mm-hmm. And you are a winner. What are you giving him?
7: I have further questions.
4: You have further for...
7: Not for Jordan, though, just for Jeff Bezos.
4: Well, I don't have Jeff Bezos on the phone, so...
7: Jordan, I've got Slipknot tickets for you. Congratulations. August 6th, Daikin Park. 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You'll be there.
4: Congratulations, Jordan.
6: Hell yeah. I've been actually wanting to see Slipknot again. I saw him back in like 2015.
4: That's awesome, bro. Thank you.

0: 94.5 The Buzz. Rod Ryan Show. Good morning. Thank you for joining us in homeroom. Appreciate you. We got sold-out Stained tickets for you next hour. Seether, Hoobastank, Hinder on that bill. Coming up, man, October 17th. So tomorrow's October 1st. That'd be 17 days, 18 days. I can do the math. 18 days from now.
1: Good job, Rod.
0: Woo-wee. Got a couple of big shows tomorrow night, kicking off for October. Mumford & Sons, tomorrow night. We have a pair of tickets for you at 8:20. Tomorrow night, Rush. We have a pair of tickets for you on Mo the Show. Speaking of Mo, there she is.
1: I am.
0: What do you got in Houston's headlines?
1: President Trump says leading AI companies have signed a voluntary agreement designed to set safety standards for the rapidly growing technology. This came after a meeting of all the heads of the major AI companies yesterday. Trump said the document is, well, he called it a constitution for the AI companies and said it is, quote, morally binding. The point is that they are all committed to what they say is stronger internal controls, independent reviews, audits, and greater transparency. That's what they said, bro.
0: So they're just gonna...
2: AI does not listen to
1: they all put their hands in and they hug.
0: We're just gonna do the right thing.
1: They trust fall.
0: And you gotta trust us.
1: Kumbaya.
0: We're good guys.
1: That's what they said. There is a bipartisan effort to prevent the Trump administration from demolishing the Kennedy Center.
0: There's so much going on in the world.
2: Is it at the Trump Kennedy Center?
0: This is the silliest thing ever.
1: Yes. The president said he would demolish the building if the name is not restored to the Trump Center. Okay. The bill was introduced to require congressional approval before any presidential memorial is demolished.
0: So, I mean, I'd like my name on a building too, but Well, wait a minute. My name is on this building. We are broadcasting from the Ryan building.
1: It's
0: pretty cool. This is the silliest thing. There's too much going on in the world.
1: Yes.
0: This is the most nonsense thing. I can't imagine anybody having Trump's back on this one.
1: Some crazy weather this week, Rod. The nor'easter. You've been seeing pictures from that, right?
0: Well, there was rain yesterday here.
1: Rod says he had rain yesterday. Fall heat wave. Potential flooding from the hurricanes, and now a list of the 10 worst weather states in the United States. And let me just go ahead and tell you that Texas ranked number one. Worst weather state. Number one.
0: Wow.
1: Tornadoes, hurricanes, and hail are the things they consider.
0: We check all those boxes.
1: We logged 155 tornadoes on average per year. 190 distinct billion-dollar weather disasters since 1980.
0: I mean, because our state's so big. We got Midwest weather. We got Southern weather.
1: True.
0: We have, you know, we're so big.
1: It can be snowing in one side and then heat wave for us.
0: A lot of that has to do with us being as large as we are.
1: It just does feel like we see a little bit of everything.
0: Yeah. I never thought about us. I felt... Florida would be a good answer for me.
1: Agree. Florida came in number two.
0: Okay.
1: Yeah.
0: That's like the one pin for hurricanes.
1: Yeah, the national record for hurricane landfalls is in Florida. Louisiana, number three. Kansas was number four, which we know tornadoes.
0: Tornadoes.
1: Right. Oklahoma was number five. So again, with tornadoes.
0: And that's your biggest boogaboo. You don't like...
1: Saying the word tornado makes me want to puke.
0: Yeah, like you...
1: I can't.
0: Because you were in one, or your friends had problems with them, or both? Yeah.
1: Both. I mean, I grew up in the Midwest, so tornadoes were a thing, but I've never been, like, hurt.
0: They're your sinkhole.
1: They're my sinkhole.
0: My sinkhole is my sinkhole.
1: Tornadoes are obviously a little more serious than sinkholes, Rod.
0: You're my sinkhole. Okay.
1: Have you seen the former American Idol guy, church pastor, on trial for murdering his wife?
0: Is this the guy that sang to the chick the other day that I was talking about?
1: Yes.
2: Oh, mm-hmm. They played his recording.
1: His AI songs. Yesterday, he was found guilty of murdering his wife.
0: And then he's got a girlfriend?
1: That's the whole thing. He was a music pastor at a church having an affair with a young intern. And the prosecution showed multiple text messages between the two of them in which the guy said he wanted his wife dead and talked about killing her. But he maintains his innocence. He was found guilty yesterday. He was briefly on American Idol. That's just the headline.
2: Didn't win.
0: But I just, as a quick talking point, I think on the air... Maybe this week, I said, did you see that guy? He was given his time at the trial to say what he wanted.
1: And he
0: sang?
1: Yeah.
0: This is him? This is that story?
1: That's the same guy.
0: Okay.
1: Yesterday, we got to announce that A Perfect Circle is coming to H-Town. They also released a new song, To Whom It May Concern. It coincides with their very large North American tour coming spring of 2027. Just so you know, tickets go on sale Friday, but there is a fan presale that starts today. All the details online on our music blog page at thebuzz.com.
2: Is the song like 75 minutes long?
3: Well, you're
2: three words in it.
3: You're confusing his other band, Tool.
2: Well, they all sound the same.
3: They don't.
1: Why is he such a hater?
3: He's just the same. He sings in a couple of different bands.
2: Okay.
3: You know?
2: Cool.
3: The songs aren't as long.
2: Okay, good. Good.
1: Those are Houston's headlines.
3: All right, there you go, Tool hater. What's going on in sports?
2: The MLB playoffs started yesterday. The Astros lost the White Sox 6-3. Starting pitcher AJ Blueball lasted just 2/3 of an inning before being taken out of the game. They are going to play a must-win game 2 tonight at Daikin Park. Hunter Brown will be on the mound for the Astros going up against Chicago's Sean Burke. First pitch is at 4 o'clock. You can listen to the game on our sister station, Sports Talk 790. Some other playoff scores from yesterday. Braves got by the Cubs 5-3. Yankees beat the Red Sox 9-0 in the Padres. Shut out the Cubs 8-0. That is what's going on in sports.
3: Mo was watching the WNBA last night.
2: The W.
1: Who am I? As soon as the Astros game was over, I was like, I bet Alex would like if I watched this.
2: I was watching it and you were texting me about it.
3: And you got
2: in real time.
1: It was fascinating.
3: Caitlin Clark won.
1: She did.
3: You watched the game.
1: Oh, yeah.
3: It's good. I was watching a little hockey.
2: Don't point at anybody.
3: Right after baseball, I went right over to hockey.
1: Yeah.
2: Didn't care about the W.
3: It's a great time. Well, I kind of, I wanted to see what's going on.
2: With the girls.
3: Hockey. It's nice that it was back.
2: Telling.
3: All right, guys. That's 1 hour down. That's 1 hour down, man. Thanks.
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1: Good morning.
0: 94.5 The Buzz. Good morning, Rod Ryan Show. You can tell this show's live. You can tell we're standing right here, right now. When we talk to you, this is us.
1: That
0: okay?
1: wasn't an AI. Like this is hacking up us.
0: It's not a pre-recorded situation here at all. Hi, good morning. Welcome to the seventh spot. If you're carrying over from homeroom, thank you for just joining us. Well, wakey wakey, eggs and bakey. Just a question. I put anybody on the spot on the show, whoever wants to grab it. Robert is just wondering, do we have a number on how many people are in the Hall of Fame this year for the Fresh Out of Bed head-to-head challenge?
1: My guess would be 14.
0: Is there a keeper of that number?
2: I have a folder that I'll get on.
0: Okay. Does Chili know that knowledge? He does? He looks like he might know what that is. Well, he wants to know if your brackets have been busted.
2: 14 people right now.
0: 14 people in the Hall of Fame. Thank you, Chili. Chili said he knew that number, too. So there's 14 people in the Hall of Fame.
1: Okay, and your
0: Robert,
1: perfect number is?
0: 16.
1: 16.
0: Robert was numbering, was curious if Alex's brackets were screwed up yet. No, they're not. And we're running out of time to screw up those brackets. Would you guys win some games, please?
3: I think we're perfectly on time tonight.
0: Maybe Brian gets in. He would be 15?
4: Or he doesn't.
0: But there's 14 already?
2: Yes.
0: Okay, so
1: already.
0: Brian, going for win number 3 on Friday. You heard me correct. Friday. We will not be here tomorrow. But we'll be back on live Friday. Kind of a special show. Mo and I will be in Cabo with Blue October. Did we determine it is 2 hours difference, right?
1: That's what we determined.
2: I'm not going to be there, so it'll be on my time.
0: You'll be on your time.
1: We're always on Alex's time.
0: I think we're going to be 2 hours early. So we're going to try to see if we can get the guys in Blue October to join us on the air.
1: That's early.
0: That means they got to get up 2 hours early, so maybe listen for them. I mean, the best shot of that would be in the 9 o'clock hour on Friday, getting those guys on with us to talk a little bit. So no show tomorrow. Back on live Friday morning from Cabo. Yesterday was coffee day, yes?
1: Yes.
0: Yesterday was the national coffee day, cup of coffee. Oh, yeah, we did the whole poll question. How many cups of coffee do you drink and all that stuff? So we did all that yesterday on the air. Just to hammer home that Dolly Parton worked until her final days. In July, she filmed an ad for her new coffee line that was coming out, Cup of Ambition. It launched yesterday.
1: Okay.
0: On National Coffee Day, Dolly Parton's Cup of Ambition from the 9 to 5 song that uses her fingernails as percussive instruments.
1: Yes.
0: Yeah. So it's an online thing. I have this on the Looking at Ladies blog page.

0: But her last official recorded concert plays there at the museum. Her wedding dress, blah, blah, blah. She approved everything, and had all these things scheduled, not knowing if she was going to be there to cut the ribbon at it. What a worker! What an unbelievable worker! Don't put stuff off, man. Do it while you're able to do it. Do it. On the Looking at Ladies blog page, you can see some of that stuff and so much more. Love birthdays, all that stuff is on there today. Quick break. When we come back, I'll rec check for you. We'll find out what's trending, and then we'll get you some sold-out tickets.
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12: Today. 94.5 The Buzz. Good morning. Rock Ryan Show. Becky is notifying me that Dolly Parton also has a line of freezer foods.
13: Oh, yeah.
12: Earlier this year, Becky says, I discovered her shrimp and grits. OMG. It's amazing. Shocking for a freezer meal. Mm. I always have at least one stocked in my freezer for the nights I need something easy.
13: Yeah.
12: I hope that now she has passed, they don't stop making it. I don't see that empire slowing down at all. I mean, how long has Paul Newman been gone? And those Newman foods, they're not slowing down at all, you know?
13: That's how the family eats.
12: Paul Newman?
13: Right? And his family is making the money off of all of that stuff?
12: No. It says on all the labels, yeah. Give it all away.
13: He gives it all away?
12: All of it. All of the Paul Newman stuff.
13: All of it.
12: All of it. You know, you got just like our stuff. You got to back out the cost of the salsa and the packaging and everything. It says on those labels, I believe, give it all away. Paul Newman did not need that money.
13: Okay.
12: He was Tom Cruise of his day.
13: Mm-hmm.
12: He made all the money, you know, and I'm sure his family's all taken care of.
13: This is just an extra.
12: Yeah. That's just him being.
13: Fine, I'll buy it.
12: An awesome guy. All right, well, thank you for that. Shrimp and grits, not my jam, but okay.
13: I'll bring you something.
12: I'll throw one in the freezer. Yeah, the Dolly merchandise and the foods and stuff, that's not going away. Hi, Alex.
14: Hello.
12: What's trending?
14: James Hetfield's trending.
12: Okay, I haven't seen it yet.
14: It's got his new hairstyle. Everybody's talking
12: what
14: about
12: is it.
14: That oh, dude, it's crazy, dude.
12: What is
14: it? You're sitting down, Mo, so you might need to sit down for this one, right?
12: The internet's losing their mind.
14: He's got the gray hair.
12: Yes.
14: Got a black streak in the middle now.
13: I don't even know who this person is.
14: It's like a black streak in the middle of it. James Hetfield.
13: Lead singer. Metallica.
12: Your hair.
13: Okay. Hair. Bold new hairstyle ahead of the Sphere.
14: Yeah, dude. It's he's promoting their residency at the Sphere.
13: Wait, he looks cool.
12: Can I come over?
14: I mean, just looks like you put a streak.
13: That's cool.
12: Okay.
13: You like it?
14: It's not like you got like a mohawk. I mean, it's different.
12: The internet's ridiculous.
13: I think it looks cool.
12: It's all over the place.
14: Like, the people that are mad, they would get mad at you sharing that, like, Kim Kardashian came out with new shoes. Like, if you're excited about this, you got to let us do the Kim Kardashian gets new shoes thing, okay? Because this is the same kind of thing.
13: I want to be his friend.
14: Same kind of thing. Got a black streak. He looks like Jay Leno.
12: He's
14: got the Jay Leno puck in his hair now.
12: It's on the music blog page today, if you want to see it.
13: I like it.
14: Asia Wilson is trending. Asia Wilson, obviously, of the Las Vegas Aces.
12: Obviously.
14: In the W. We're talking playoffs here, guys. She got into an altercation with a fan last night. The fan pointed at her. She fouled Sophie.
12: The fan did
14: Sophie.
12: Nothing wrong.
14: She fouled Sophie Cunningham. Sophie Cunningham got called for the foul. The fan pointed at her, said, "You did it." And then she went from the foul line all the way to the second row where the fan was, got in his face, was yelling at him. And then she was teched up. The fan was removed. They looked at the tape. We're like, actually, he didn't do anything.
12: No.
14: He was welcomed back. And then she was like, if a man ever steps to me, no matter what he does, I am not going to stand for
12: Nobody
14: that.
12: Stepped he didn't, to you.
14: He stood up and pointed. He maybe took one step, but like, he didn't go on the court.
12: He's
14: he wasn't
12: a fan.
14: Close to on the court. His wife pulls him back. He sits down. She's yelling at him. He's laughing at her. It's just, if you want to get everybody to point at you at every away game for the rest of your career because they know you're super soft, that's how you get it done. And it would really suck if everybody did that for the rest of her away games.
12: Bad look for her. And then she's got to just double down on what she did. She's at the presser and she's like, blah, blah, blah, blah.
14: I don't care what he did. He didn't do anything.
12: He didn't do anything.
14: So you don't care that he didn't do anything? You're still going to, all right, cool.
12: They looked at the tape. They're like, sir, sorry. Go back and take your seat. He didn't do anything wrong.
14: Yeah, bad look. And then Texas A&M is trending. Texas A&M football specific. I showed you guys this earlier today, but somebody on their social media team, they're teasing their new end zones that they're going to unveil.
13: Okay.
14: So it was just, they covered up the end zones. They were like, new end zones loading, and then everybody photoshopped and AI'd all of the stuff making fun of A&M in the end zones. So that went viral yesterday, but that's what's trending on 94.5 The Buzz.
12: All right, Mo, you got some tickets?
13: I do.
12: What do you got?
13: Staying tickets. These are sold out, Rod.
12: Yeah.
13: How are we going to give them away?
12: They've been sold out for a long time. We can take caller 10.
13: You want to?
12: Yeah.
13: Staying to see either Hooba, Stank, and Hinder sold out October 17th. All you got to do is be caller 10 right now.
12: Are we thinking of a different number?
13: 713-212. This is a big deal. 713-212-5945. Sold out tickets.
12: If you do anything other than caller 10, Chili,
13: it's mad.
12: It disrupts
14: caller
12: the matrix.
14: Caller 22 for Asia Wilson.
12: It disrupts the matrix.
13: Not today, Satan.
12: It just,
13: not today.
12: Keep it at 10. 713-212-5945. Come get him.
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0: 94.5 The Buzz. Good morning. Rod Ryan Show on this Wild Card Wednesday. 7:30. Last day of September. Good morning.
1: Good morning.
0: Hello, person on the phone. Who are you?
1: My name is Bobby.
0: Hi, Bobby. Bobby! You're caller 10.
1: All right.
0: Got a sold-out show. Mo, would you get him into a sold-out show?
2: It's sold out, Bobby. I hope you understand. You're going to see Stained,
0: yes.
2: Seether, Hoobastank, and Hinder on October 17th in the Woodlands, my love.
0: Dude.
1: Whoa, man. I never won anything like this.
0: Bobby!
2: Today's your day.
0: Woo! Way to go, Bobby. How many cups of coffee?
1: Right.
0: How many cups of coffee have you had today?
1: Oh, man, I don't drink coffee, but I have my Coke right now. That's what I drink in the morning.
0: You're a Coca-Cola guy.
2: Straight to it.
1: Yes, sir. Yes, sir.
0: Do you have more than one?
1: No, I just get, like, one of them big old 32.
0: Oh, okay. Yeah, so that's more than one. That's three.
2: No, that's one, yeah. Rod.
0: That's not one.
2: That
0: it's
2: one.
0: It's one vessel.
2: Give me my styrofoam cup.
0: When somebody asked if you had a Coke today, everyone assumes and knows that it's a can that we're talking about.
2: Yeah, that is.
0: If you have...
2: Don't be an ass.
0: You have a big gulper. That's not one Coke.
2: That's one.
1: Yeah,
2: Bobby, I love you.
1: It keeps me going through the day.
0: I got you, Bobby. That's all good, brother. Anyway. All right, congratulations. Have a great time at that Stain show, okay?
1: Oh, man, I appreciate it. This is awesome.
0: I appreciate it. You're awesome, dude. You're the awesomest. Bobby, going to a sold-out show. We got a bunch of shows that are playing tomorrow night. Tomorrow starts spooky season. Right? Like, October is, like, when most people agreed that's when you could start putting up
3: Billy
0: your
3: Joe gets woken up
0: Halloween
3: today,
0: decorations.
3: And then spooky season starts when he's up.
0: Yeah, Billy Joe, wake me up when September ends.
3: Yeah.
0: That's Billy Joe.
3: Wake him up. That's the start of spooky season. He's like the groundhog.
0: You really got to say all three names so people aren't confusing it.
3: Oh, Billy, no, I just like to act like I know him.
0: Billy Joe Armstrong.
3: No, I just call him Billy Joe.
0: Billy Joe?
3: BJ sometimes.
0: So tomorrow night, Rocktober 1st, Mumford & Sons play Woodlands.
2: Mm-hmm.
0: We'll have tickets for you at 8:20. Rush, Toyota Center. We'll have tickets for you on Mo the Show. They're not waiting. I've been getting all kinds of Halloween things.
2: What do you mean?
0: Just like Halloween things to talk about. The lists are coming out. This, that, and the other thing. Mm-hmm. The spookiest movies. The best this. The best that. The best way to carve a pumpkin. I've been sitting on all this stuff.
2: Are you ready?
0: I'm ready because, yeah, a lot of times I'll just kind of focus all of that stuff into October. But, man, I can't wait anymore. I can't wait anymore. And then this is, I see why they're going early because the travel right now and the price of plane tickets. I'm jealous. Those of you that know how to find deals on plane tickets. Number
2: or that
0: one,
2: have the flexibility.
0: It means you're flexible.
2: Yes.
0: It means you can fly out on a Tuesday mm-hmm. and go at 9 and maybe not get a flight until 5. I don't have that flexibility. But those of you that find those cheap flights, I'm just jealous. I've never gotten a deal on a flight ever in my life. And it's flying right now is worse than ever. And gas and whatever it is, you know. We got Thanksgiving coming up. We've got Christmas coming up. But there are people that are making trips for Halloween. It is a travel holiday.
2: Really?
0: Yes.
2: Have you ever considered that?
0: No.
2: Me either.
0: I was in a destination city for Halloween. I lived in New Orleans for a long time.
2: Okay.
0: And people said that they made a trip. They wanted to be in New Orleans for Halloween. They wanted to experience the French Quarter.
2: Because it's haunted?
0: The ghost tours.
2: Okay.
0: All of that stuff.
2: Okay, get it.
0: You know? Halloween travel can mean anything. Okay, you can go as far or as close as you want. Go take a spooky tour down in Galveston.
2: Yeah, they got it right there.
0: They've got ghost tours right there.
2: What, is the other place where the witch trials, Salem?
0: Salem is on the list.
2: Yeah, that makes sense.
0: I was there, not at Halloween time. It's always Halloween in Salem.
2: Oh, they have to mark it. Yeah,
0: yeah, yeah.
2: Is another one Disney?
0: Like, yes.
2: I know Mickey does a lot of...
0: Yeah.
2: But where else?
0: Where would you go if you really wanted to lean into the season? Top Halloween travel destinations in the world. You've already mentioned a couple of them. Salem, Massachusetts.
2: Okay.
0: Okay. I mean, there's parades, there's themed events, there's tourists. Now, I think I did go in the fall.
2: I bet it was beautiful.
0: Yeah, changing of the leaves, yeah, all awesome. Of that. That whole New England area, New York. If you can get there in the fall, people just go for drives. Mm-hmm. That's the one time. People did that back in the day.
2: Yeah,
0: they went
2: we did that growing up.
0: And drove around. It was mm-hmm. cheap. It was just you needed a car and the gas. Mm-hmm. We would go around and look at leaves.
2: Yeah.
0: We would go just like, I mean, are your kids yet, Alex? Maybe Al. The best thing to do is drive around. It's like, look at that one. And it's houses that are have Christmas lights on.
4: We did that last year. Kids, we, like, right by our office, they have the big trees that they'll put up on
0: Post Oak.
4: It's just their light up big trees. We just were driving up and down here and through a couple of neighborhoods. And like, you don't have to do too long, but if you go for like 30 minutes, like that gets her
0: it's great.
4: Excited.
0: Kids lose their mind. It's like, yeah. Oh my God, look at this one here.
4: We have a neighbor that has, they put ghosts in their trees. And so like, that's a big thing right now. Just walking by their house at night. Before she gets ready for bed, we're like, go check out the ghosts.
0: So Salem, Massachusetts is great. Transylvania, Romania.
2: What?
0: There are people that make the pilgrimage and go.
2: What's there?
0: Because of all the Dracula lore.
4: Dude.
0: Dracula, Transylvania.
2: Oh, I didn't
4: you
2: know.
4: Nothing about Dracula.
0: You're so she's so out of anything spooky.
2: I don't want to be around it. I don't subscribe. I don't believe.
4: You have to know
2: it's
4: your
2: all
4: enemy.
2: Just like above. No.
0: People go for the medieval castles, the Romanian folklore, the Gothic mountain scenery. It is the most naturally spooky destination on the list. And people go to Transylvania. Now,
4: how far?
0: I don't know.
2: Some serious dedication.
0: Now, I didn't know Ireland leaned into Halloween.
2: What for?
0: Well, Derry, Northern Ireland, it's got a massive Halloween festival. Parades, street performances, immersive events, traditions, all connected to the ancient Celtic festival of... I know it looks like Samhain, but I forgot how to pronounce it.
4: It's like 14 hours to get a transfer.
0: So there's Ireland, and then there's Dublin.
4: It's also Ireland.
0: That leans heavily into Halloween's ancient roots. Edinburgh, Scotland, people will go for Halloween. Orlando, Florida, you mentioned, is on the list.
2: Okay.
0: I never went. Sleepy Hollow in New York.
2: That?
0: It's in New York. That's where the headless.
4: I didn't know that was a real place.
2: That's what I was getting ready to say.
0: The headless horseman?
2: Yeah.
4: Well, I knew that, but I didn't know that was a story. I just thought that was, fictional.
0: Yeah. They've got a lot of seasonal attractions that go on there. Quebec City, Canada, Tokyo, Japan.
2: Why?
0: Halloween here is more modern than traditional, built around theme parks, elaborate decorations, limited time attractions, and pop culture driven seasonal entertainment. I had no idea that Japan, I thought Halloween was more of a us thing here in the U.S.
4: You and then, of course, scared?
0: And then New Orleans. What's that?
4: You don't think the Japanese get scared?
0: I didn't know Tokyo was into Halloween.
4: So into it.
0: New Orleans, Louisiana, haunted cemeteries, ghost walks, ghost tours, French Quarter celebrations. They're starting to decorate now. I was just there. There's just a lot of supernatural folklore. New Orleans, a lot of vampires.
2: I get it.
4: Is it Charleston? Is Charleston in this at all?
2: Ooh,
0: Charleston,
2: yeah.
0: Charleston did not make the list.
4: I did a Charleston ghost tour when I went a while back. That was cool.
2: So everything's super old, and there's like...
4: Yeah, there's like a lot of history. And like
2: a lot
4: the ghosts
2: of history.
4: Of everyone.
2: Yes.
0: That's what kind of makes it fun. If you're in an older place, and you can go on a walking tour and all of that, you can do this in Galveston. So I'm gonna throw Galveston on the list. There's got to be a haunted tour down there for sure.
4: We should make our own list and make Galveston number one to see if people are mad.
2: Let's do it.
0: Didn't see Austin on that list either. So put Galveston on a list that Austin's not on, or they'll lose their mind.
4: Yeah.
0: They will absolutely lose their mind. All right, let me take a break. Got Mumford & Sons tickets for you next hour. Last day of September, Rocktober 1 tomorrow.
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0: 94.5 The Buzz. That's the latest. Temper City, Self-Aware. That's the song on the radio that's getting the emails now. Hey, what is this? What are you playing right now? People are liking it. People are liking it. That's good. I like it as well. Thank you guys for hanging out with us, interacting with us. Appreciate you on board on this Wild Card Wednesday, smack dab in the middle of the week. We've got some Mumford & Sons tickets for you next hour, closer to around 8:20. We've got a 30% chance of rain today, mostly cloudy, highs of around 90. Mo.
1: Rod.
0: It's a big AI meeting yesterday.
1: Oh, yeah.
0: A lot of smart people in that room.
1: Yeah. You think they could solve some things?
0: I don't know. What do you got in Houston's headlines?
1: President Trump says all of those people did sit down together and they have signed a voluntary agreement designed to set safety standards for the rapidly growing AI technology.
0: But it's not legally binding?
1: No, he described it, Trump described it, as a constitution, quote unquote, for AI companies and said it is, quote, morally binding. So no force of law. It's just like good faith.
2: So it doesn't mean anything.
1: They're all committing to stronger internal controls.
2: Robots don't follow
1: audits,
2: laws.
1: Greater transparency.
0: Okay. They're trying to do something. Together. I mean,
2: they're telling us they're trying to do something.
0: You use AI
2: for pictures. I don't use it to like really do anything. I use it for Photoshop.
0: You're feeding
1: so
0: it. You're feeding it.
1: In other news, the Department of Education is also in the headlines for what some reports are describing as a policy that bans majors such as art, music, and social work. Hear me out. The Trump administration is pushing back on those claims. They're saying that schools, universities, must prove that graduates from all majors are going to make more money with a college diploma than they would with just a high school education. So before you were getting any sort of public funding, scholarships and such, right?
0: Okay.
1: Loans, stuff like that. You have to prove that going to school, getting a college diploma is going to advance you making money later in life. So I went to school. I got a broadcasting degree.
0: Okay.
1: Okay.
0: That worked out for you?
1: For me, but not for everyone. So statistically, would I have gotten any government funding if I couldn't prove that the rest of the people getting the same degree as me were going to make money?
0: So do they look at the history and the success rate of people in that discipline that have benefited from college?
1: Yep.
0: So there's a lot of liberal arts degrees
1: that are on the line.
0: Probably
1: not going to be getting this government money.
2: Theater degrees might not be the way to go.
1: Correct.
0: Hello, Frisco. Yeah.
1: It's interesting. I'm just reading the headlines. I don't know. I haven't looked a whole lot into it, but I am interested in it.
0: We three people in this room, I think, are the rare people that went to school for communications and that are doing it.
1: Correct.
0: It doesn't mean going for communications didn't make you a better person, and maybe you learned to do something else, and maybe you got into something else that was...
1: Correct.
0: Born from what you were learning in school. I think it's too hard to quantify that.
2: Communications, you can play with anything. You can be like,
1: I'm communicating.
2: Or anything like that.
0: Yeah.
1: I don't know.
0: Public relations.
2: Yeah, any of that's communication.
0: That was the big thing when I was in school. No, you don't want to get into radio or TV. You want to go into public relations.
1: I was forced to get a minor in public relations.
0: That was the huge thing when I was in school.
1: Yeah.
0: Like, this is what you're going to want to do, because this is what you probably, if you have a dream of using your degree, it would probably be in public relations.
1: Congress just voted to officially end production of the penny.
0: Well, they're not making them.
1: They haven't been making it. The U.S. Mint stopped producing pennies last year because each one costs 4 cents to make. Now it's officially official after 234 years, no more pennies.
0: Are they telling us what they're rounding up or down?
1: They are saying up or down. You may do either. Businesses may choose. You can still use a penny. It's still legal tender.
0: Are we being told as the consumer that something's being rounded up or down to the nickel rather than the penny?
1: Yeah, I don't know. If you're walking into Walmart, per se, is it like an overall Walmart is choosing to go up or down? I don't know.
0: I'm sure they're all going up.
1: Naturally.
0: And they don't want cash anyways.
1: Oh.
0: So it can still be to the cent if you're paying with your card or your Apple or your phone or whatever.
1: Okay.
0: But if you're paying in cash, every business has to be electing to round up.
1: I would assume. Game of Thrones headed to the big screen, but you're going to have to wait. June 6th, 2029.
0: Oh, geez.
1: I know you watched it.
0: I loved it.
1: There are some words here that I don't understand. It takes place about 300 years before the events of Game of Thrones. It's about Aegon the First, the founder of the Targaryen dynasty.
0: Targaryen. Mm-hmm. I don't know either.
1: And his conquest of Westeros.
0: Okay. I mean,
1: get hyped.
0: You'll just jump right in. I'm sure.
1: There's a huge audience for Game of Thrones. They're going to go see this in theaters.
0: Every episode looked like a movie.
1: June 6, 2029.
0: So whatever they do, it's got to look better. It's going to be amazing. They're going to have all kinds of new... I mean, this is going to be like James Cameron stuff. It's got to be.
1: I wonder who is behind it. Like the same people that are Game of Thrones? Like, can they do that? Can they go from TV to film super easy?
0: I don't know how anything works.
1: Me either. Did you hear me pronounce those words? Let's talk about the AC/DC show that was scheduled for the New York City area that had to be canceled last weekend because of the crazy weather. We've all seen the flooding, the nor'easter stuff. It's just devastating. Well, the concert has already been rescheduled, and it's taking place tomorrow. Oh, and Foo Fighters are now on the show.
0: For no upcharge, for no nothing, hey, sorry, we couldn't make your show. Here's the make good. Mm-hmm. Do you mind if we put the Foo Fighters in there?
1: Do you mind?
0: Jeez! That's awesome.
1: Brad, you're not going to be able to make it.
0: No, I can't.
1: I'm sorry.
0: It's next week already.
1: Those are Houston's headlines.
0: Take it, Alex.
2: The MLB playoffs started yesterday. The Astros lost to the White Sox 6-3. Starting pitcher A.J. Blueball lasted just two-thirds of an inning before being taken out of the game. They're going to play a must-win game two tonight at Daikin Park. Hunter Brown will be on the mound for the Astros going up against Chicago's Sean Burke. First pitch is at 4, and you can listen to it on our sister station, Sports Talk 790. Some other playoff scores from yesterday. The Braves got by the Cubs 5-3. Yankees beat the Red Sox 9-0, and the Padres shut out the Cubs 8-0. That is what's going on in sports.
0: Okay, thanks, guys. It's 2 hours down.
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0: the show, people. 94.5 The Buzz, Stone Temple Pilots, and Plush. Rod Ryan Show, Wild Card Wednesday. That's our Instagram feature. If you haven't checked out the world-famous Rod Ryan Show blog page yet, please do so. Get in there. Look around a little bit. Browse around, okay? I think you'll like what you see. A lot of stuff on links and guests. Don't wait for me to have, you know, mention it on the air. The food blog page, the crazy criminal blog page. It's got Puffy. They reduced his sentence again. They keep going back and forth with this guy. They can't come up with a date when he's going to be released due to good or bad activity in jail. I guess maybe that's like that for everybody. It's just Puffy is so high profile. Is it like that for everyone? Like you have a release date and they just constantly are moving the goalpost on you while you're in the game?
1: I would assume so.
0: Probably.
1: Yeah.
0: It probably is. You get into a fight? Okay, there's three more weeks.
1: There you go.
0: You know? You do something good? It's like, okay, we'll shave a week off now. Puffy's constantly doing that. That's on Links and Guests this morning. You're talking about the pennies?
1: Yeah.
0: And I asked, has anybody, like, been involved with a, hey, we're rounding up or down...
1: while paying cash.
0: ...situation? It's a penny, guys. They're rounding up to the nickel when we're paying for things. But, again, how many people are paying with cash for things? Now, here comes the email. Well, I pay for cash or everything.
2: Every
0: okay, time. You're the only one nut job, wing nut on the planet doing that still. Eric says military bases overseas have not used pennies for over 20 years. The cost to transport them was too high.
1: Wild.
0: I never thought about that.
1: No.
0: He says they either rounded up or down depending on what your total ended with. If it ended with a 1267, that rounded down. A 3489, they rounded up. Thank you very much, Eric, who knows what he's talking about in the service.
1: Thank no you pennies. For your service.
0: No pennies on the basis.
1: That's a lot of work.
0: I just ship
1: for
0: all
1: my
0: those.
1: Brain.
0: I just ship money.
1: It was just
0: over
1: crazy,
0: there.
1: Right?
0: You don't think about that. Wild. If you are like my family, I think my mom probably still at her house. I know my sister has is Carlo Rossi a wine?
1: I have no idea what that is.
0: Carlo Rossi.
1: Okay.
0: It was probably $10 a gallon. I felt like it came in these gallon jugs.
1: Oh, I know what you're talking about. Yeah, my grandma kept shark's teeth in this jug.
0: Okay, so I wasn't around the sea.
1: So... she lived in Florida.
0: But what was kept in Carlo Rossi...
1: Oh, pennies!
0: Pennies!
1: Wow!
0: And that's what would hold your door open.
1: Yes. Oh, my gosh. Yes,
3: my
1: same.
0: They were door openers and holding doors. I mean, there's one thing that we had that. We had Carlo Rossi's the name?
1: Yeah, that's it.
0: Yeah. It had to be $10 for a gallon of wine. What does it cost now?
1: Budget friendly. I don't even know if you can still buy it. Oh, yeah, you can. Total Wine has it for $13.
0: $13.
1: Yeah.
0: I bet you it was $9 when I was a kid.
1: 4-liter jug.
0: Yeah, so it was a gallon, and I feel like all of my relatives had a Carlo Rossi full of pennies.
1: Yeah.
0: And it was on the floor somewhere.
1: Holding a door open. That's so funny.
0: Yeah, and you just always put pennies in it.
1: Mm-hmm.
0: It was just like, did everyone's dad have... coffee cans full of bolts and nuts and like loose. I mean,
3: my dad would also he'd use like old prescription bottles too for different ones.
1: Yes.
0: Oh, my dad used our to this day. I might have a couple that because we split up my dad's tools when he passed away,
1: mm-hmm.
0: and we just made three piles of these. My dad had just so much.
1: Yeah.
0: We kind of split everything up, and my dad used our old baby food jars. You know when you got baby food, like the mashed
1: the
0: up peas glass, and stuff?
1: Yes.
0: Yeah.
1: With the screw top on top.
0: My dad used that for nuts and bolts, too.
1: Amazing.
0: But everybody's dad had a coffee can. There might have been a coffee called Chock Full of Nuts. This is all coming back to me right now. I can't tell you what I did yesterday.
1: Chock full
0: of nuts. And there was a coffee can. There was several coffee cans. And my dad wasn't the most organized man.
1: This is real.
0: But he had coffee cans full of random nuts and that nothing got thrown away.
1: Chock full of nuts since 1932.
0: Why?
1: Why is this?

0: day.
1: 94.5 The Buzz. Good morning, Rod Ryan Show. You guys make me laugh every day. I'm reading emails. I literally laugh out loud sometimes. I share with you guys a lot. I told you when my dad passed away, he had every tool. Mm-hmm. He had 10 of every tool. So much so that we just made piles. We made 3 piles for the kids. Me, my brother, and my sister.
2: Just split them up.
1: And we had to have a neutral person do it. Uncle Stan had to lay out the piles and do everything. just here's all the screwdrivers. Here's all the hammers. I mean, my dad had 20 hammers. Why? I don't know. But we had all this stuff, you know? And I talked about my dad with the tools and the coffee cans and all the nuts and bolts and everything. Joe sends me this email. He said, Rob, my dad passed away in January. And like your dad, he had 15 of every tool. After he passed, we started going through everything, and my brother and I split up the tools. Needless to say, our inheritance was 30 screwdrivers apiece and about 60 coffee cans, peanut butter jars, and mayo jars, and juice containers full of nuts, bolts, and screws. Yeah. While it was annoying at the time, I now have enough tools and bolts to last the rest of my life and my kids' lives. It's these little things that keep their memories going. And that me
2: you're
1: too.
2: You're right.
1: And so I keep my dad going through telling stories. And yeah, it's those types of things that you don't think about. But yeah, I mean, I wasn't given generational wealth, but I was given generational nuts and bolts for my kid and London's children. Mm-hmm. I have coffee cans full of crap that, you know, will go on forever. Thanks, Dad. What you got over there that's trending?
3: Wild card playoffs are trending. People talk about the MLB playoffs going on right now. Astros lost yesterday. They got a must-win game 2 tonight at 4 o'clock against the White Sox.
1: And you're not... What does hyperbole mean?
2: I don't know
1: what it means.
3: So why'd you say it?
1: I don't know, because I feel like I'd like to sound smart once on this show.
2: Okay, try and say it in a sentence, whatever you're going to say.
1: You said it's a must win, and that's not hyperbole.
3: It's also a can't lose.
2: Hyperbole is a figure of speech that uses extreme exaggeration to make a point.
1: It's not hyperbole because
3: it's over.
1: It is must win, so it's...
2: Never meant to be taken literally.
3: So and that is not a hyperbole.
1: It's not hyperbole. You're not exaggerating. Oh my God, I'm so smart.
3: Get ready for the SATs, buddy.
1: Say what you said again. Hang on.
2: Okay, try again.
1: Hang on, stop.
3: Astros play a must-win.
1: Okay, Alex, what's trending?
3: The wild card playoffs are trending. MLB wild card playoffs got everybody talking. Astros lost the White Sox 6-3 yesterday. They got a must-win game 2 tonight at 4 o'clock.
1: That's not hyperbole because they really must win. It's a best-of-3 series, and they win it. They lose tonight. They're out.
3: Exactly.
1: Hyperbole.
2: Exactly.
1: Thank you.
2: No, it was so weird. It was not cool.
1: I've heard that before. I've never
2: You've
1: said
2: been
1: it.
2: Waiting and holding on to it for just that moment.
3: That was never, time shine.
2: It wasn't ever, right.
3: Time shine.
2: It was not good.
1: What else?
3: Caleb Flynn is trending. We talked about it in headlines that the former American Idol contestant was found guilty of murdering his wife. Not a great guy. And then Scrubs is trending.
2: What?
3: The season 2 premiere of The Scrubs revival premieres tonight on ABC. So they've been doing all the press for that. That is what's trending on 94.5 The Buzz.
1: That's not hyperbole. They have been doing all the
3: press.
1: They
3: have been.
1: Sorry.
2: I'm so hungry I could eat a horse. That's a hyperbole.
1: Yeah.
3: What if you could eat a horse, though?
1: Exaggeration. You have some tickets to give away?
2: I do.
1: What do you got?
2: Mumford & Sons.
1: Let's go.
2: That's tomorrow night in the Woodlands. Tickets are on sale now, Ticketmaster.com. Let us give you a pair. We want you at the show. 713-212-5945.
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0: 94.5 The Buzz. Good morning, Rod Ryan Show. Wild Card Wednesday. Giving away tickets. I mean, right up until the last drop of that chock full of nuts coffee. We got a show tomorrow night. We've got tickets. Good morning, Rod Ryan Show.
1: Good morning.
0: Who the hell can just drop everything and go to a concert tomorrow night? You? You can do that?
1: Yes, sir. Oh, yeah. I'm pumped.
0: You can do that?
2: Oh, yeah, he said.
0: All right, what is your name?
1: Chavez.
0: Chavez, you're telling me you can just, you're so footloose and fancy free that you can just go to a concert tomorrow
2: that's
0: night?
2: That's a good life.
0: No plans?
1: Oh, yeah.
0: Just wide open.
1: I got plans, but yeah, I can cancel them for this.
2: That's right.
0: Hook Chavez up, please.
2: Mumford & Sons, tomorrow night in the Woodlands. It looks like there's still tickets available. Ticketmaster.com. Chavez, we're pumped for you. I'm telling you.
1: Oh, thank you, thank you. I'm freaking out.
2: Thank you.
0: I like that name. Is that a last name or a first name? It's a last name, right?
1: Last name. First name is Jose, but, I always work with plenty of Jose, so I go by Chavez.
0: Like we're in the military. Chavez, get your ass up here.
2: That's cool.
0: All right, dude. Have a great time at that show tomorrow.
1: Oh, thank you. I will.
0: Thank you for listening. Jose Chavez is our big winner right now. We have another concert tomorrow that's going to be Rush. That's tomorrow night at the Toyota Center. That's the last thing we're giving away today on the show. TikToker has gone viral. Super viral, some are saying. Says that we're in an economic crisis right now. Because he noticed there was a change in his Hot Pockets. I haven't had a Hot Pocket in a minute.
2: It has been a minute, but they are so good.
0: They don't come with the pocket anymore. Just the hot.
2: The crisper thing?
0: The silver crisping sleeve is no longer a part of your Hot Pocket experience.
2: What happened?
0: Well, I'm going to say this. I don't think this guy goes hard on Hot Pockets. I would call him Hot Pocket casual.
2: What do you mean?
0: They started phasing that out years ago.
2: Why is this the first time I'm hearing about it?
3: Because
0: you don't go hard on Hot Pockets anymore.
2: I feel like there would have been like outrage and we would have heard about it.
0: They started phasing it out in 2023. Now, the pocket he's talking about and what Mo seems to be, now she's getting her news from TikTok, it's that silver crisping sleeve that you would place the Hot Pocket inside.
2: Before you put it in the microwave.
0: Before you put it in the microwave. Right. And it was supposed to be some sort of like...
2: help it get crispy?
0: Like magic cardboard that...
2: Because it's really good for you.
0: Everybody knows what happens to any food in the microwave.
2: It gets a little
0: soggy.
2: Yeah.
0: And somehow this was some magical sleeve.
2: Yeah.
0: That like kept it crispy.
2: But I believed in it. You did it?
0: Yeah, it seemed like it kind of worked. They started phasing it out in 2023. And then in 2024, we're not talking that long ago, they even did a marketing campaign about it being retired. TikTok guy or Mo didn't hear about that. So they're getting their news they're using the whole, I'm today's years old, finding out that thing is gone. It's been years. So they said that they adjusted their crust recipe.
2: Okay.
0: So that the sleeve was no longer needed.
2: All right, if you say so.
0: And they also claimed, and just as a little, like my friends in Louisiana, a little lanyap. You know what that is?
2: No.
0: A little lanyap. So we're going to take away the sleeve, but okay. We're going to give you 30% more pepperoni. So we're going to, like, okay. we're taking away your sleeve.
2: It's a lanyap?
0: Lanyap.
2: Lanyap.
0: It's a little extra. Okay. It's a little extra. That's what that is. Okay. So everybody knows it was cheaper to get rid of that sleeve, right?
2: I assume it was some sort of environmental situation.
0: Well, and then they also. They also said that it eliminated, get this. This is, I thought, was an interesting number. 3,500 to 5,000 tons of paper waste annually.
2: That's a lot of Hot Pockets.
0: Has been done away with because of the GD sleeve.
2: That's a lot.
0: You heard me. 5,000 tons of paper waste is no longer out there. So if you're like environmental guy or gal, you're like, okay, this is great. And plus they adjusted the thing to so that the sleeve was no longer needed.
2: All I heard was more pepperoni.
0: Yep.
2: Yeah. So, subscribe.
0: Like it or not, Mo, the sleeve has not been around for years.
2: Noted.
0: But like everybody on TikTok, when they discover something, they have discovered a whole new world.
2: I'm today years old.
0: I'm shook. I don't even know what life is anymore. There's no sleeve in my hot pocket. So again, you guys are being called hot pocket casual because you don't know about this. So there are others that are expressing sudden outrage that this is no longer a thing, even though it's been a couple of years. These are the kind of fun things you find on the food blog page that goes up every single day. Thank you, Chili. There's a really interesting food blog page with all kinds of things. I'm sure there's some day today. I can't remember what it is. There's a day today. Whatever it is, there's a day. Don't worry about it. We got your days covered.
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4: Yeah. I've tried, but I still can't read your mind.

0: guys. Good morning. Rod Ryan Show on this Wild Card Wednesday. Thank you. Thank you, thank you, thank you for rolling with us on this Wild Card Wednesday. 30% chance of rain, mostly cloudy skies today. Is it happening? Like, today's high is 90. Mm-hmm. That means we're going to spend most of the day in the 80s.
1: Oh.
0: The high is 90. 80s, cloudy. Nice. Is it happening? I wore a flannel yesterday. I know I went way early on that. Admittedly so.
1: It's weird.
0: I can't explain it. I just grabbed a flannel. I was supposed to wear Astros gear yesterday.
1: Yeah, you walked in here all flannel-y.
0: I even said, guys, Astros, right? Let's get all on the same page. And I think you can blame yesterday's loss on me. Alex plays that game. Mm-hmm. I didn't wear the Astros gear yesterday, so I'm...
1: It's a new day, Rod.
0: I got it on today.
1: You're loud, you're proud.
0: I'm ready to go. Go Astros. Not hyperbole. It's a must win tonight. Don't roll your eyes.
1: I rolled them so hard.
2: Also, I can't lose.
0: I have a
1: thank you.
0: Wicked arsenal of language here. Adam says he's today years old, finding out that that was a crisping sleeve. He figured that the thing was like a hot coffee sleeve that McDonald's lady type people, so they wouldn't get sued. Hot Pockets. He didn't know that was a crisping sleeve. He just thought that was a thing to hold it.
1: So you don't burn your hands.
0: Yeah.
1: I wish you could see my face right now.
0: There's a million people that think the same way as
1: my
0: Adam.
1: My mouth is on the floor.
0: Did it say revolutionary crisping sleeve included with every Hot Pocket?
1: Yes.
0: It probably did.
1: It probably did. And you followed the directions.
0: Now, I can't confirm. I told you that like the food blog page always has like all the different things. And a lot of times it'll just be a mention on some kind of silly food day. It probably is on there, but it's getting so specific. It might be like the brownie corner piece day. You know, it really gets specific. Today is National AI in Work Day.
1: Why did you even bring this up?
0: Well,
1: can we go back to talking about Hot Pockets?
0: It seems a little soon to be having a national day with AI in there. National AI at Work Day.
1: Who decided this? Why?
2: I'm not going to acknowledge this.
0: Next year, AI is going to have their own day. Take your human to work day. You watch. Mark it down. Mm-hmm. 1 year from today.
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0: get it.
1: 94.5 The Buzz. Good morning. I'm over here dancing and everything else. That's Limp Bizkit and Break Stuff. Good morning. Rod Ryan Show on a Wild Card Wednesday. We got a Perfect Circle tickets coming up for you. What? I announced that show yesterday. Did you miss it? APC and The Cult, May 7th, 2027. I know it's a long ways away. Woodlands. But tickets go on sale this Friday, so we wanted to announce and get you all the information. We wanted to give away tickets before they go on sale. So we're going to have those for you at 9:10. 30% chance of rain today, mostly cloudy. Highs of around 90. It's beginning. It is beginning, right?
2: Be careful what you say.
1: It's beginning. Cooler temperatures. October's tomorrow. Come on. Join in. It's fun. I'll bring in flannels for everybody.
2: You did call the weather yesterday, so I'll give you that.
1: All right, what you got in Houston's headlines?
2: President Trump said leading AI companies have signed a voluntary agreement designed to set safety standards for the rapidly growing technology. We talked about yesterday, all of the heads had a meeting, and Trump described this document as a, quote, constitution for AI companies and said it is, quote, morally binding, so no law behind it. They described it as committing to stronger internal controls, independent reviews, audits, and greater transparency.
1: Sounds like we got a cap on it just in time for National AI at Work at Day.
2: Which is today.
1: It is today.
2: I'm seeing a bipartisan effort to prevent the Trump administration from demolishing the Kennedy Center.
1: Oh, this is shake my head.
2: A bill was introduced that would require Congress to approve any presidential memorial being demolished. Trump said he would demolish the building if his name is not restored to it. Some crazy weather this week.
1: Nor'easters. Just move on.
2: Fall heat waves, potential flooding from the hurricanes, and now a list of the 10 worst weather states in the United States, and Texas is number one.
1: Number one, baby.
2: We love being number one, don't we? We log about 155 tornadoes a year, and we have racked up $190 billion weather disasters since 1980. So they looked at tornadoes, they looked at hurricanes, they looked at hail.
1: We count as three states. We're that big.
2: Yeah.
1: So we have, like, we have every type of weather.
2: Everything is bigger.
1: Because we're so big.
2: Even the bad weather.
1: So I was,
2: I
1: talked myself into understanding, you know, why it is the way it is. I thought 100% it was going to be Florida with the worst weather in the country.
2: Florida's number two.
1: Okay. Give me the, what else?
2: Okay, so Texas one, Florida two, Louisiana three.
1: Okay.
2: Kansas, lots of tornadoes there, right?
1: Yeah.
2: That's number four. And Oklahoma also, lots of tornadoes. Sorry, y'all. Trending in the entertainment world, you've seen this guy, the former American Idol contestant that's been on trial.
1: Did he make it far, or just the fact that he was on American Idol, it's a talking point and it makes a headline?
2: Briefly a contestant.
1: Okay.
2: They are bringing back a lot of the footage from him being on there because he was like gushing about his wife. And you know, they do those interviews on the side of the show.
1: Yeah.
2: And he was found guilty yesterday of murdering said wife.
1: Oh, the one he was talking about.
2: Yeah. American Idol contestant and former church pastor basically called 911 saying his wife had been shot by an intruder who had broken into their home, arrested 3 days later for the crime. He was having an affair with a young intern at the church.
1: Jeez.
2: And the prosecution presented multiple texts between him and the intern saying he wanted his wife dead and talked about killing her. He maintains his innocence. Yesterday, we got to announce A Perfect Circle is coming to H-Town.
1: Yeah.
2: They also released a new single. It's called To Whom It May Concern. It coincides with this very large North American tour. The tour is spring of 2027. Tickets go on sale Friday. There is a fan presale starting today. So if you want in on that, we've got all the details online. Our music blog page is at thebuzz.com. Check it out. Those are Houston's headlines.
1: How do you think... How do you think front ho would work on Read My Lips?
2: Nothing brought me more joy this morning than that email from Amber
1: ho.
2: Saying there's a front ho digging up ashes on the side of 45.
1: Back ho is not funny to me.
2: No.
1: Front ho is hilarious.
2: I can't recover.
1: It's a front ho.
2: I love you, Amber. You're my girl.
1: Keep the traffic reports coming. Yeah, if you're going to do that, if you're going to do that, keep elevated. The traffic reports coming in. Alex, sports.
0: The MLB playoffs started yesterday. The Astros lost to the White Sox 6-3. Starting pitcher AJ Blueball lasted just 2/3 of an inning. They're going to play a must-win game 2 tonight at Daikin Park. Hunter Brown will be on the mound for the Astros going up against Chicago's Sean Burke. First pitch is at 4 o'clock, and you can listen to it on our sister station, Sports Talk 790. Some other playoff scores from yesterday. The Braves got by the Phillies 5-3. Yankees beat the Red Sox 9-0, and the Padres shut out the Cubs 8-0. That is what's going on in sports.
1: Thanks, guys. That's 3 hours down. It's going by fast today, man. A Perfect Circle tickets, you just talked about them. We're going to give those away at about 10 after 9. And then Rush tickets for their show tomorrow night on Mo the Show. We got a lot of ground to cover in this.
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0: Okay. 94.5 The Buzz, Trapped and Headstrong. Good morning. Rod Ryan Show, Wild Card Wednesday. Have you had a chance to check out the world-famous Rod Ryan Show blog page? Oh, there is a National Food Day. Chewing Gum Day. National Chewing Gum Day. I was waiting for my kid to go into school before I mentioned that. She's got the braces now.
1: She can't chew the gum.
0: Chewing gum, popcorn, and gummies. No longer a thing. Will she want it when the braces are off? Is she like waiting? Is there a countdown clock in her head?
1: You have to make a basket.
0: Or do you just say, you know what? I went without it for so long. I don't know when these braces are coming off, the kid.
1: Maybe never.
0: Yeah. I didn't even know she needed them. The guy just says, I think she needs braces. I'm like, all right, put them on. I don't know. Yeah. Just here's my wallet.
1: Yeah, we'll have a party.
0: We're going to be here for years.
1: When we're done, there's going to be popcorn, there's going to be gummies.
0: Is that what happens?
1: There's going to be chewing gum, I think.
0: Okay, so it's National Chewing Gum Day.
1: We'll celebrate later.
0: You chew gum?
1: Not usually. I mean, I have it in my purse.
0: You do?
1: In case I need it, but yeah, no.
0: Over a mint?
1: Yeah.
0: Would you pop a mint or a piece of gum first?
1: Probably gum. Seems more thorough. You chew gum? Rub it around.
2: Not usually.
0: I don't chew gum either. I'm not opposed to it.
2: Yeah,
0: I think I used to chew it a lot. I don't think there was as many mints around back in the day as there was gum.
1: There's a lot of options.
0: And now there's just so many options.
1: Mm-hmm. You don't keep mints on either, do you?
0: Not on in the car, in the center console. Yeah. Boom, I got all kinds.
1: Yeah, I got the gum.
0: Altoids.
1: I like Altoid.
0: Altoids, I had a run on Altoids for a while.
1: Feels effective.
0: Did you ever have a fisherman's friend?
1: Yes, those are pretty great. Those.
0: We used to use those. Okay, kids are in school.
1: Uh-huh.
0: That... When we were younger and we were trying to cover up the alcohol in our breath, the fisherman's friend we felt like did the best job of covering up the alcohol. Those things will clear your sinuses. Fisherman's friends are still kind of badass.
1: Yeah.
0: I kind of have like one of those walk down memory lanes when I take one. I'm like, oh yeah.
1: I remember when.
0: Before the school dance. I'm at the playground. Slamming.
1: Before the dance.
0: Slamming something out of a gallon jug.
1: Must be nice. And breathalyzers not exist.
0: Everybody brought a little bit of something.
1: Gosh, we had to blow before we walked into the dance.
0: We threw it into a gallon of orange juice. And it was just jungle juice, we call it.
1: Oh, yeah.
0: But it was everybody would bring a little bit of liquor, whatever you can get away with at your house.
1: From your parents, yes.
0: Your parents wouldn't notice. And then you would pour that. We'd pour out a little of the orange juice. We'd pour that all in there and then just slam it.
1: Stop.
0: Yeah. Did you have a breathalyzer at the prom and stuff like that?
1: Yes, when we walked in.
0: There were things that were better a long time ago. There were things that were better, and I know that came after my time.
1: Mm-hmm. And now we have security cameras and trackers on our children. Like, it's a different world.
0: Did you come from the breathalyzer prom era?
2: We had friends that got in trouble for having alcohol on a bus, and so then they started doing stuff like that.
0: My friend's kid was on a bus.
2: They went to alternative school for a whole semester this senior year.
0: Dude, same thing.
1: Alternative.
0: Same thing. Chili knows this story.
2: Like they couldn't walk with us.
1: Our friend's graduation.
0: Our friend's kid was on a bus, and there was a zero tolerance policy, and there was a little cooler with some beers in it, and everybody on the bus got penalized, and I don't think she could walk with her class.
2: Yeah, it was the party bus. They had booze on it.
0: Yeah, it's no joke anymore, right?
2: No,
0: it's no joke. Okay.
1: Wow.
0: I mean, I weekend at Bernie's, a friend of mine, into the prom. Like, we walked right past the teachers.
1: Yeah.
0: Okay, it's not... I'm not a hero. Not
1: cool. Sorry, these are shoulda, coulda, old times.
0: I'm not a hero.
1: Be better than us.
0: Okay. What else is going on?
1: Holy crap.
0: How'd we start talking about that? How'd I get from chewing gum to that?
1: Oh, you covered up your...
0: The breath.
1: Alcohol.
0: Aha. Yes. Thank you, fisherman's friend. Half of Americans... That's too high. I don't believe it. Half of Americans... Our career cushioning right now. Backup job options. It'd be like if you had like a job on a radio station, on like one radio station. You'd be working like the morning show. And then you would have a job at another whole damn radio station. At another
2: afternoon or something.
0: Like at another time.
1: Career cushioning.
2: It does sound like
0: and then you're just trying to see like which one. I mean.
2: Which one she likes.
0: Nobody would, do that.
1: So dumb.
0: Nobody would do that.
1: Tell me what career cushioning
0: is. Like what you're doing.
1: I'm so dead.
0: We haven't talked about it at all.
1: No.
0: I just wanted to make sure you didn't do 2 weeks and change your mind.
1: Shut up.
0: What? So.
1: 2 weeks.
0: Mo is on down the hall. the afternoons.
1: Our sister station, we're all friends.
0: It's sunny. Now, honest to God, there is a thing called career cushioning.
1: Okay.
0: But I'm putting you on the spot.
1: Yeah.
0: Are you trying to weigh out which one's cooler?
1: No.
0: And then you're going to decide, like, oh, you know what? God, these guys are so nice down at Sunny.
1: It's so refreshing.
0: Like, I'm on a Teams meeting with Dana Tyson now every week. It's so much nicer.
1: She is a ray of sunshine. No, I just have more to say. I have more to say. Okay.
0: Wait a minute.
2: She knew what she said.
0: So,
1: a ray of sunshine.
0: So, the people on their morning show are nice?
1: Hmm. Yeah.
0: What about down here?
1: Hmm. You're nice.
0: Why do I got to ask you to say it? It's forced. You said that under duress.
1: I told you I'm not going anywhere until you die.
0: Okay.
1: Then I'm out.
0: 48% of people are career cushioning, exploring backup options.
1: Okay, so...
0: It doesn't mean that you have a second radio show at a whole nother damn radio station.
1: This isn't like a side gig.
0: It's a side gig or...
1: Cushioning?
0: If it's that many people, 48% aren't doing two jobs.
1: That number was half.
0: Do you think half people have two gigs going on?
1: I mean,
0: exploring their backup
1: stuff is expensive.
0: I think it says 3/4 of American workers have started to prepare for their backup career just in case something happens in their current one. So this is.
1: It feels side hustle-y.
0: But it. You got to look at that. It doesn't mean you're doing it. It means you're thinking about it.
1: Okay.
0: So, yeah, okay.
1: You're like dabbling in whatever your hobby is to see if maybe you could make money doing that.
0: Alex has looked at me before with those beautiful blue eyes.
1: Your blue eyes.
0: And he said, I have no backup. You can't leave.
2: I do not.
1: You're not dabbling in any hobbies? Yeah, you are. You're doing podcasting.
0: Podcasting, but that's
2: you think iHeart's going to hire me after you leave? No, not going to happen.
0: But you told me you have no backup.
2: I don't.
0: You're not dabbling
1: in anything else?
0: I don't have any backup. I have no skills.
1: No.
0: I can't do anything.
2: Waiting tables at Nick

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I can see a pop.

0: and press play.
1: 94.5 The Buzz. Good morning. Rod Ryan Show. We got win them before they go on sale tickets here?
2: Right now.
1: Let's grab a line. Hi, good morning. Do, do, do, do, do, do. Ba-da-da-da-da-da-da-da-da. Hey, is Michael Bublé coming to town? Can you give me tickets?
2: Why are you asking me that?
1: Or is there, if you ever hear about Michael Bublé coming, you down the hall, you got the hookup, right? That's like Bublé 101.
2: Holiday, I'm your gal.
1: Okay, yeah.
2: You better hook me up. You're my number one.
1: Hey, person on the phone.
2: Oh, hi.
1: Are you there?
3: Hi, good morning.
1: Good morning, yeah. You calling the Buzz?
3: I am.
2: What's your name?
1: I gotta check. You hear moan, people get confused. What is your name?
3: I'm Keely.
2: Keely!
1: Caller 10.
3: Yes!
2: You're the winner. Keely, you're going to a perfect circle.
3: Oh my God, that is awesome.
2: We just announced.
3: Oh my God, thank you guys so much.
2: May 7th in the Woodlands, Keely. Tickets don't even go on sale until Friday at 10 a.m. at Ticketmaster.com. Congrats.
1: Keely!
3: I know, amazing. Thank you so much.
1: Thank you, Keely. I like that name.
3: Thank you.
1: Is that the full name or is that short for something?
3: No, that's the full first name.
1: Okay. Keely Adocious.
2: What's that?
1: Something? I thought it was a big, longer name. It was Keely.
2: No.
1: All right. Tickets go on sale Friday. You're in before they go on sale. Hang on for me. All right, Alex.

0: to guess a object, person, or an animal, and it will ask you questions and try and see if you can guess what you're thinking of.
1: Oh.
2: You try to do it in as little questions as possible and type of deal?
0: It tries to do it in as few as possible.
1: Nice.
2: And, how long does it take?
0: It got cow in 8 questions.
1: 8.
2: It's pretty cool.
0: Yeah, so go check it out today. 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

0: 94.5 The Buzz. Good morning, Rod Ryan Show. Really appreciate you guys hanging out with us. Rush hour. Yeah, it is. It is rush hour. It's 9:27, and we've not given away the rush tickets. Now, full disclosure, we don't try to fool you guys. The show will be a best of show tomorrow. But we're going to cut some lines, and we'll do some fun things, and we'll put some of the best of bits, if we can find something good to play. We'll put those on tomorrow morning. But Chili wanted to still continue with Rush, and he's going to give away, he's going to offer up tomorrow during the day, during the show, there's going to be a pair of Rush tickets available on our Facebook page.
1: Oh, nice, for the show
0: between,
1: that night.
0: Between 6 tomorrow and 10. Night. We had one more pair, and it's not Rush's fault that we're traveling tomorrow. Tomorrow's a travel day. As we're going to be in Cabo on Friday with Blue October. So, Rush tickets tomorrow during the show. Hit up our Facebook page, and you'll have a chance to win those. Nice. And a winner will be drawn at 10 o'clock.
1: Thanks, Chili.
0: Tomorrow. Yeah, yeah, yeah. I thought that was kind of cool. He's like, listen, we still have that extra pair of Rush tickets. What do you want to do? I'm like, we should give them away. He's like, let's do them on Facebook. So I said, absolutely. So that's kind of a cool thing. So still a chance to win Rush tickets tomorrow. Today on the show, Mo the Show, Rush tickets for their show tomorrow night. There's only a handful of tickets remaining at Ticketmaster.com. Or no, I'm sorry, eesh, that's the Toyota Center. ToyotaCenter.com to get your tickets, all right? You want to risk getting them at the door? Just get them ahead of time. If you are an average American, I don't work with any average Americans. I'm going to say it right now. If this is the one measurement, nobody is average.
1: Try me.
0: None of you. I know it. I know it already today. The average American will not have sworn yet today because the average American utters their first curse word of the day at 10:54 a.m. Nobody is average.
1: Is it just because we wake up early? Or like...
0: I don't know. You tell me why you're not average.
1: I have a potty mouth.
0: Every one of you have cussed today already. Not on the air. We can't. There's rules.
1: We know the line.
0: There's FCC.
1: There's a price.
0: Think about your typical day.
1: Okay.
0: When do you first drop a curse word?
2: Why not try and sign into the computer here? It doesn't work.
0: Alex, I am going to skip you. I'm going to skip you.
1: There's a lot of times on the drive-in that I have to say a bad word.
0: And that's the commute in this city. Not unique to our city, but traffic is bad here.
1: Yeah, and there's some crazy people out there.
0: There's places that it's worse, but do you guys just not swear behind the wheel? I mean... This is on average in America, dropping their first curse word of the day at 10:54.
1: 10:54. Yeah. So they're already in the office.
0: Yep.
1: They've been there for a little bit.
0: Yeah, like let's just say you got a 9 to 5. Love you, Dolly. You're there almost 2 hours. Like you like your job and your environment that much.
1: And everything works like around your studio.
0: Like you go to print something and it just prints for you every day.
1: I don't, this is a different world.
0: Nice. Alex has kicked a garbage can.
2: You know that.
0: Alex
2: you
0: gets in that. About 4:30. I hear.
1: Yeah.
0: I can hear you.
2: You can't.
0: I can hear you in the hall.
2: Hear in that room.
1: Yeah.
0: I can hear.
2: There's soundproof rooms. They told us that. Remember?
0: Chili will come in here some days like, oh boy, your boy.
1: Just heard the gas.
0: It's like, that's your boy. Chili, don't lie. Look at him hiding. He's like, oh, my mic doesn't work.
2: I just show up expecting the stuff they give us to work. It's not my fault.
0: Now, 25% of us don't make it to 9 a.m. before your first curse word of the day. I mean, do you know anybody that doesn't curse? I do. I know people that just don't swear. Your mom doesn't swear. Does she?
2: Not often.
0: Wait a minute. I'm sure she's going to love this discussion. Your mom swears?
1: What'd she do?
2: I've heard her swear before.
1: What made her
2: she
1: swear?
2: Regularly.
1: What was it? A bad guy?
2: Stuff making her mad.
0: Yeah?
2: Yeah.
0: I can't imagine your mom swearing.
2: Very, very rarely.
0: Oh my God, that's so funny.
2: Our producer for my podcast, Robert, never
0: Robert
2: swears.
0: Doesn't swear. You're right.
2: We would always try and make him swear.
1: What's that about?
0: Does he get mad?
2: He does get mad.
0: He does get like frustrated?
2: He keeps it. Yeah, he gets frustrated, but he like never like has like outrage.
0: Yeah. I know a couple of people that don't swear.
1: Like what? What's out loud?
0: They just don't. They don't let it get the better of them. And they don't feel, and think about it, has it ever fixed anything? Really? Has it fixed the copy machine, kicking it or swearing at it? Alex?
2: Yeah.
0: No.
2: Yeah, it has.
0: It hasn't.
2: Yeah,
0: it has not.
2: Absolutely has.
0: No.
2: Absolutely has.
1: I but it have does, a lot of rage, and I cuss a lot.
0: But it does make
1: so it
0: us...
1: it does help.
0: It's how you deal with... There's stressors in our lives.
1: Uh-huh.
0: Okay? And the average American experiences 1,205 stressful events every year. Big and small, mm-hmm. Okay? It's about 100 a month. That's a little over 3 a day. Things that, like, would maybe cause you... I mean, if everybody's hammering a nail and you hammer your thumb, how could Robert... Has Robert ever hammered his thumb?
1: Yeah, what word does he say?
0: Probably not.
2: He'd probably say, darn.
0: I mean...
1: That's really sweet.
0: If you hammer your thumb...
1: What do you say?
0: I can't control what comes out of my mouth. Like, it just...
2: But if you... That's because you do normally say things like that. If
0: yeah.
2: you don't normally say that, then that's not... That's foreign to you to say that.
0: He's never been punched in the face before.
2: Why would anybody punch him in the face? He's the nicest guy.
0: He's the nicest guy in the world, but I'm telling you, like, I'm the nicest guy in the world.
2: He's never had a reason.
0: I've been punched in the face a lot.
1: You like to punch.
0: I'm pretty nice.
2: You seem punchable. You seem punchable at times.
0: I open myself to that one. All right, fine. But cursing is one way, not all, but cursing is one way that people express their frustration. So if we're having more than 3 a day, all levels of stress. I mean, most here 4:30.
1: Yes.
0: I'm here 4:35. We're not in this room 10 minutes.
1: I'm like just naturally telling a story about the night before, catching up with my friend Rod here. And it's
0: this MF right here. Over here. I mean, we're 10 minutes in.
1: Yeah.
0: It just doesn't...
1: I don't think anything about it.
0: But people are always amazed when they see us out. I don't know if you've done this in your career because you had a different career path as we. But if I'm out, let's just say it's at a bar, it's at an event,
1: uh-huh.
0: and we're just talking, not even on the mic. I'm trying not to swear on the microphone as much because it sounds so dumb. But if I'm just talking, I've got a beer in my hand and stuff like that, people will look at me and I've had this said to me before. How do you not swear on the radio?
1: Yes.
0: Because of how I'm so casually talking. Mm-hmm.
1: My mother has
0: at a bar. And how do... I've heard that my whole career.
1: Yes.
0: When people have heard me talk in public.
1: Mm-hmm.
0: How do you not do that on the radio? I don't know.
1: It's the Lord.
0: Because we've been
2: magic.
0: Because we've been threatened with our jobs.
1: Yes.
2: Yeah, and we don't have backup plans, so like, no. We can't lose these.
1: You're right.
0: Not all of us.
2: Well, only Mo has a backup plan.
1: I can't cuss on any of my backup plans.
0: If you say something bad here, do you blow it down the hall? Or do you still keep that job?
2: No, she gets the pass here.
0: You get to blow it at each spot.
2: She burned herself here, so she gets to stay at that one.
1: I thought I was going to get fired. I was like, oh, no. We're nice.
0: Okay. Your average...
1: Potty mouth.
0: If the first cuss word out of your yapper is after, or it starts at 10:54 a.m. or after. And I'm not busting your balls. You're a better person.
1: You're a better person.
0: You're a better person. You got a better 100%. Mouth. You sound smarter than me.
1: Exactly.
0: Nobody sounds smart swearing.
2: Probably.
0: Nobody.
1: No, I want to be you.
2: Isn't it like the studies are like people that swear the most tend to be the more intelligent ones?
0: Sure. Would you send me that study?
2: I saw that one time, I think, so I'm going to run with
1: it.
2: Would
1: you mom.
2: I didn't fact check it.
0: Yeah, yeah, yeah. Would you send me a link or something?
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0: 94.5 The Buzz. Good morning. Rod Ryan Show on this Wild Card Wednesday. Guys, thank you. I'm not done with you yet. I'm not saying goodbye. We don't leave early. We don't do that. What we do is give you parting gifts, and I always set up the show as a way of like parting gifts. It was like it was my way of saying thank you for listening to the show. We saved this thing for you to reward you for listening to the show. Prove it that you listened. By proving that you listened to the show today, Mo's going to give you what?
1: I have tickets to see Rush.
0: There you go.
1: Rush tomorrow night at the Toyota Center. 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
0: Yeah.
1: Win them if you know the show.
0: Okay, so now you got to come up with a question.
1: Yes, sir.
0: We'll have that question for you on the flip of this break. And then this is where you prove to us that you listen, all right? It's all nicely buttoned, nice and wrapped up.
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0: today.
1: 94.5 The Buzz. Good morning. Rod Ryan Show. Let's go. It's time for Mo the Show. All right, Mo's sitting on those rush tickets for tomorrow night. ToyotaCenter.com to get the last tickets available for that show. Mo, question? Come up with one?
2: I did.
1: Yeah.
2: You remember that listener, Amber? Don't say anything. You remember her? She wrote in to help me with my traffic report this morning.
1: Don't ask me questions if I can't talk.
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0: Here we go. 94.5 The Buzz. Good morning, Rod Ryan Show. All American Rejects gives you hell. Oh, the cussing emails are so funny. We talked about the cussing the average American busts out their first curse word of the day, usually around 10:54 a.m. I got guys. Brother Rod, I woke up at 6:15 this morning. I probably dropped one or two F-bombs by 6:20.
1: Yeah.
0: And then in my hour-long commute to work, I blew that out of the water by 7:10. So, you guys, I'm looking at my team here.
1: Yes, us and.
0: You seem to be normal with the people that are emailing in.
1: You are our people.
0: Nobody's waiting till 10:45 to bust out their first swear word of the day. All right. Somebody also predicted your Mo the Show question was going to be Carlo Rossi.
1: Oh, the one.
0: I get this email from a couple of people, and their game that they play is they try to figure out what the Mo the Show question is going to be.
1: Oh, so that's always hilarious.
0: And they're listening to the whole show, and they're hearing all the different things, and they're like, oh, for sure, I thought she was going to go with Carlo Rossi today.
1: Such a good day today.
0: She went another direction.
2: It's now time for

0: Good morning, Rod Ryan Show. Who's this?
1: This is Sybil.
0: Hi, Sybil. How are you?
1: Just waking up.
0: Oh, really?
2: Dream.
0: What time did you just woke up? It's 9:55. How long have you been awake?
1: Just barely enough to hear Mo mention something.
0: Okay.
2: Okay, well, I'm going to still try and ask you this question, Sybil. According to listener Amber, what is the opposite of backhoe?
1: Hoe it?
3: Sure.
1: Or hoe?
3: You were sleeping.
2: You would have had to have been awake. I'm sorry, sister.
0: You were sleeping, Sybil. Maybe Lee was up. Lee, good morning.
4: Good morning, good morning.
0: Hi, Lee. How are you?
2: Lee is up. Can you hear him?
0: No, Lee just woke up. It's 9:56.
2: No.
0: He woke up at 9:54.
2: Hey, Lee.
0: Lee, good morning. Listen to Mo's question.
2: According to listener Amber, Lee, what is the opposite of backhoe?
4: It's the front hoe. Mm-hmm.
0: Show me front hoe. Yes!
2: Amber was so funny.
0: Sybil. Oh, wait, Amber
2: is... I'm talking about Amber, the listener that said front hoe.
0: She's the one that put that in a traffic report.
2: She's like, girl, they were working on digging up the ashes. They had that front hoe out there. And I was like, yes, ma'am.
0: Lee, looks like you're the winner. It is rush hour. Would you hook him up, please?
2: Lee, you're going to rush tomorrow night.
4: All right. Let's
2: Boom.
4: Go.
2: You're available. You're good?
4: Yes, ma'am. I am.
2: Tomorrow night, Toyota Center. You'll be there, Lee.
4: All right. I appreciate you guys.
0: Alex, remember when you could just pick up and go?
5: No.
0: Remember those days?
5: No. Never in my life.
0: All right. Well, Lee can. All right, Lee, have a good time at that show. Congratulations.
4: All right. Thank you.
0: All right. 10-time Hall of Famer, Corey the Goat Hunter. He's a 2-time world champion.
2: Yeah.
0: He came on this morning, fresh out of bed, head-to-head, and tried to beat Brian and failed. Did not get the win this morning. Brian continues his winning ways. He goes for win number 3 on Friday's show. We are going to be off. Everyone's off tomorrow. Jordan won the Slipknot tickets. Bobby got the sold-out Stain tickets. Chavez going to Mumford & Sons tomorrow night. Chavez can just pick up and go.
2: Yeah, he's pumped.
0: He's like, I'm Chavez. I can do whatever I want. I'm like, yeah, you can. Are you doing a new Pass the Gravy today?
5: I sure will be. It'll be up around 6 o'clock tonight.
0: That's awesome. We are back on live. Mo and I will be in Cabo on Friday. The boys will be holding down the fort here. There is a pair of Rush tickets given away. We're going to run Best of tomorrow morning. Everybody's off. We're going to run on Facebook. Chili's going to put something up 6 to 10 tomorrow morning.
2: Nice.
0: So you can win the Rush tickets so you can get in tomorrow night. We have one pair left. Chili wanted to make sure that he gave them to you guys. All right? Astros, 4 o'clock.
5: 4 o'clock against the White Sox. Got to win or you're done.
0: That's the best of 3.
5: Yep.
0: Holy cannolis. All right, we got to win. And that's not... What?
5: A hyperbole.
0: Close.
2: Hyperbole.
0: Yep. Pretty close.
5: Hyperbole.
0: Jeremy's up next. He's got the nonstop nooner. Pick your tickets with him in the 1 o'clock hour. And then Mama T's got rush hour at 5 o'clock. Come on. She'll give away tickets at 5:20 today. All right? Slapping the bass. 5 o'clock. Okay, guys. Have an awesome Wildcard Wednesday. Best of tomorrow. Winning rush tickets on Facebook. Back on live. God forbid. God willing.
2: We'll be here.
0: We'll be here. Friday's going to be great. All right? AMF.
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Keeping an eye on it. That rain's supposed to be picking up tomorrow. Clear Houston's Rocking Alternative. Sherman New Vintage, 94.5 bus. My jaw about fell to the floor. I'm seeing the high temps of this weekend. On Sunday, a high of 84 degrees. I'm going to say a little thank you prayer to that 2-pound sweet baby Jesus. All right, we're halfway through that work week. Here comes your midday stain.

Sum 41 in your midday. Sherman 84.5, the bus. Pick your favorite wrestling move. It's like a body slam, jumping from the top rope. I feel like we're doing both of them with these concert tickets we got this week. You pick your tickets in 120. Got your way to either 3 Days Grace, the sold-out Sting tickets, or your way into Slipknot. I'm grabbing those winners right after your nonstop dinner.

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Maybe you've heard of a metal fashion show. If you haven't, well, now you have. It's all brought to you by the leader of Metallica, the one and only James Hetfield. Is he got a hair job, a hairdo? Is that what you call it? Getting ready for the residency that they're doing out at the Sphere. It's basically the opposite of a skunk. Black stripe down the middle, bleach job down the sides. If he does this for like every type of tour, I'm going to be keeping an eye on it. Check out their Instagram page if you're curious. 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

Getting more and more excited every time I check those Houston temps. It's starting to feel good. It's Sherman 94.5, The Buzz. High 90 degrees today. That rain picking up tomorrow. I'm going all the way through the weekend, but seems to be dropping those Houston temps. The wetter and wetter it gets around here. Going to be 84 by the time it hits Sunday. Yeah, that's what I'm talking about. Guns N' Roses.

away from me. It's falling away from me. It's falling away from me.

Just like that, another hour down. Let's keep knocking out this work week. We are Houston's Rockin' Alternative. Sherman 94.5, the bus. We're in that 11 o'clock hour now. You know what that means. We're getting your non-stop dinner nice and warmed up. Hitting the go button on your back-to-back music at 11:50.

Let's go fast. Here comes that short and sweet music news on your Wednesday. Sherman 84.5, the bus. This was a moment for me. I went, ooh. Perfect Circle announcing their North American tour for 2027. Yeah, we got a May 7th. That's just half of it. Also releasing a brand new song titled To Whom It May. It's a little bit of a sleeper, but if they got more new music on the way, I'm like two thumbs up here. Check it out online if you get a second. Sevi Mary 3.

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Here comes your midday recap. We got you pick your tickets at 1:20 with your way to either 3 Days Grace, Stained, or Slipknot. And yeah, we got your nonstop noon luncheon as soon as we get back. Sherman 84.5, The Buzz Oasis.

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You watch. This is the hour where our ticket lovers, they just go nuts. We are Houston's Rockin' Alternative. Sherman 845 for the Buzz. Let's get ready. As soon as we get back, here comes your Wednesday edition of You Pick Your Tickets.

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ladies and gentlemen. This is round one. If you pick your tickets, it's time to win some stuff. I got you in either 3 Days Grace, Stained, or Slipknot. If you want to go, I need to see that first email. Jeremy@thebuzz.com. Also, playing fair. Make sure you only send me one email, please. Put the show you want to go to in the subject line. We're grabbing a random winner number one. Do it.

There it is. Stain fans waking up. Your first winner taking the Stain tickets. Here comes some awesome sloppy seconds. This is round two of You Pick Your Tickets. You're waiting either 3 Days Grace or Slipknot. I need to see that second email if you want to go. Jeremy@thebuzz.com. Put that show you want to go to in the subject line. You know how it works. Let's get random winner number two. Hello.

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1: 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Travis Kelce found the youth.
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1: 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Oh!

Stepping on the gas on this work week. We're Houston's Rockin' Alternative. It's Sherman 94.5 for the bus. Teresa coming in with some heavy concert tickets this week as well. She's got you waiting to Rush. If you want to see Slipknot, she's doubling down on your chances to win. Grabbing that first winner at 420.

You know what? Here's a great way to kick off our time today. Candlebox right there. Not only dropped a new single, but they're going to be in town next week. White Oak Music Hall next Thursday with Sponge. I know. Candleboxrocks.com. Get the ticket details there. I'm Tree. Welcome to it. We are 94.5 The Buzz. Yes, you'll probably see me at that show.

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Speaking of Kings of Leon, they dropped a new single today called Cold Blue Dawn. It's good. We got that new album coming in November. I love all this new music. I live for it. Let me get you back to it with Giovanni and the Hired Guns coming up in three songs. Let's talk about your free stuff and the weather moving through. Welcome to The Buzz.

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1: 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I have Kansas City at number 3. Travis Kelce found the youth.
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right, real quick, two collabs dropped today that are both worthy of our money. One, Three Stripe Life, Adidas and Metallica have dropped their capsule collection. This is all in honor of Metallica's Vegas, like, residency in the Sphere. Then the Pumpkins and Levi's dropped a collab with some Pumpkins merch that's supposed to have like a 90s essence. So both are up, Levi's.com, Adidas.com. Highly recommend. They both look good. Coming up after three, speaking of Metallica, let's put you on a plane to go see you in Vancouver in the Snake Pit. We are 94.5.

So I want to mention this because it came down yesterday and worth mentioning again. Apparently, you live longer if you have a dog. 33% longer. So, you know, go to your local shelter, preferably like Bark. These poor dogs are on a timeline. Get a dog who needs a forever home and live 33% longer. There you go. And happy. You have a new best friend for life. I'm Teresa. We are 94.5 The Buzz. 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Put your name in the hat for the Metallica trip to Vancouver. Watch them kick off the show in the Snake Pit. You're going to get a vinyl catalog. We're going to cover the hotel and the airfare. It's going to be epic. So good luck. Get that name in.

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So the Linkin Park reminds me today, their Unshattered documentary, it's in theaters. It's only today and then one day this weekend. So unshattermovie.com. 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
1: 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How's a little trail therapy sound right now? Hop in. 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

Ladies, this is for you. Well, and some guys. I mean, I don't know. People Magazine, Sexiest Man Alive. You can vote now at people.com through October 12th. Do your part. Do your part. You're helping out humanity is what you're doing. I'm Teresa. We are 94.5 The Buzz. Here's what I also want you to do. Get your iHeart apps ready. That red tuck back mic is going to win you Slipknot tickets just after 4 o'clock. We are The Buzz. Hang on.

It's me, Teresa, Mama T, T-Dog, Teresa Rockface, T-Bone, TTFN. I don't know, whatever you want to call me. No one ever calls me TTFN, just for the record. I got Slipknot tickets. Win it before you can buy it. They're going to come here, Dykin Park Show. We're the only Texas stop. And I got a pair now. Open up your iHeart apps with the buzz up and on. Hit that red microphone. And all you have to say is, hey, T, hook it up for me. Yow! Good luck.

0: Let's make this fast so I can get you into Modest Skin. 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I got Slipknot, win it before you can buy it. Who do I have here?
1: Mama G, look it up for me, please.
0: Who was it? 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I'll hit you up. 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Welcome to the buzz. 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

So I'm reading that there's a Game of Thrones movie set for 2029, and I'm not going to lie to you. As an Italian, many will understand this. I hold grudges that go on for lifetimes. So I'm still mad about the series finale of Game of Thrones. I have not watched one spinoff yet. And I'm going to stick to it. We are 94.5 The Buzz.

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Thank you, Corn. Welcome to 94.5 The Buzz. I'm reading that IKEA will launch driverless freight deliveries between Houston and Dallas. So we're going to have driverless, like, semi-trucks. That is Maximum Overdrive. That's the movie, Maximum Overdrive. If you haven't watched it, find it. It did not end well. It did not end well for many people. I'm Teresa. We are 94.5 The Buzz. Here's what's going to happen. Speaking of driving, after 5, rush hour for rush tickets. Get that talk back mic ready.

Well, tomorrow's the day. Rush at Toyota Center. And I know you guys want to go. My own phone, the personal text messages like, T, you got any Rush tickets left? I have Rush tickets for you today and tomorrow. And that's it. So let's get them in your pocket. It's Rush Hour for Rush tickets. It's been a good vent session. Open up your iHeartRadio apps listening to 94.5 The Buzz. Hit that red mic and tell me what your Rush Hour is. Like when you go to work and come home during Rush Hour, what's the sticky spot you hate more than anything in the world? Hit me up. Tell me what you got and I'll pick one of you for the win. Let it all out.

0: Rush hour for rush tickets. 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
1: Teresa, the worst part of my day is trying to go home at 5. Literally, I'm stuck on 610 North just trying to get onto the Beltway. I am stuck at stop, go, stop, go, stop, go. 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
0: Oh, Lauren, you are off to Rush. 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You got a pair of tickets for Rush tomorrow. Toyota Center, sister, you earned it. And I get it. I get it. We are 94.5 The Buzz.

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1: 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I have Kansas City at number 3. Travis Kelce found the youth.
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All right, coming up in two songs, a local love shout out. I'm trying to compile that new list of small businesses so I can give all of you a mention to let everyone know you exist. Real quick weather. Don't forget, we got rain moving through Thursday, Friday, Saturday. It's going to drop those temps down to the 80s. Lower 80s this weekend. I'm not mad at that. We are 94.5 The Buzz, Soundgarden. Let's get it.

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All right. 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We are 94.5 The Buzz. 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

I know the 6 o'clock hour, that's like the gory guts of rush hour. I got you. Plus, if you're a big TikTok person like me, you're going to love the Temper City. I'm going to play you after Oasis right here. I'm Teresa. We are 94.5 The Buzz.

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Well, and some men. 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You've got to do your part. 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
1: 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Travis Kelce found new youth.
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guys, tomorrow is Rush at Toyota Center. I tell you that because we have been your outlet for Rush tickets. Tomorrow morning, Rod is going to have another Rush Hour win, and I will too. I'm going to give you like a last pair of tickets to go to the show, so make sure you've got it on the buzz all day to get the wins.

94.5 The Buzz, Houston's rock and alternative. I'm Teresa. I got to get out of here. Listen, I don't know what it is, but go make the best of the last day of September. Tomorrow, October 1, we got a fresh new month. Fall season, Halloween. I smell the candy corn in the air. Literally, the candy corn perfume drops tomorrow. You know what? Put a pin in it. We'll talk about it at 2. I got to leave you with Allie. Thank you for hanging out. Have a good night. We are The Buzz, and I love you.

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1: 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I have Kansas City at number 3. Travis Kelce found new youth.
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2: The News Radio 740 forecast, partly cloudy with the rain holding off until tomorrow. Warm tonight with a low of 80.
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